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4: Sky News Centre at 2, Hampshire's chief constable has rejected claims of two-tier policing, a suggestion people are treated differently depending on who they are.
5: I do not think policing is racist. There are racist individuals within policing, of course there are, and there have always been, and we will tackle that and deal with it. But it is not any anti-community.
4: Alexis Boones also apologised to the family of 18-year-old Henry Novak. He was stabbed, then handcuffed, when his Sikh killer made a false accusation of racism. Keir Starmer's condemned Nigel Farage for saying the reaction should be one of rage. A man who faked a YouTube live stream to give him a false alibi has been jailed for the murder of his pregnant girlfriend in County Armagh. Stephen McCullough will spend at least 31 years behind bars. Three people have died after a Royal Navy helicopter crashed in Devon. It happened during a training exercise yesterday morning. MI5 is warning spies from China could be posing as recruitment agents to trick British officials into giving them state secrets. The Five Eyes group, made up of the UK, US, Australia, Canada and New Zealand agencies, alleges the countries could be using sites like LinkedIn to advertise fake jobs to get information. China's previously denied allegations of spying. The head midwife at one hospital has labelled the state of maternity care in England heartbreaking. Analysis of NHS figures reveals a growing number of traumatic births, with one in 35 women suffering a serious tear in the past year. A national investigation is underway. The government's new maternity advisor, Michelle Welsh, had an emergency C-section.
6: I was lucky. I walked out of the hospital with my son, and that is the word that actually is driving me on and on with the work that I do, because maternity care should never ever be about luck. It should be about safe and compassionate services.
4: World number one Aryna Sabalenka says she feels like quitting tennis. She's been knocked out of the French Open. That's the latest. I'm Laura Safe.

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2: 97FM, Fantasy Radio. On the Sky News Centre at 3, the leader of the police watchdogs urging people to stop speculating about Henry Novak's murder, saying discussing it could prejudice the investigation. The 18-year-old died in handcuffs after being stabbed, having been falsely accused of racism by his Sikh attacker in Southampton. Southampton MP Satvir Kaur says she's concerned about a rise in anti-Sikh attitudes and that she's received death threats herself.
3: In this country, we don't do collective punishment. One person's evil act does not represent an entire community, but there's particular individuals that are looking to penalise entire communities who are really scared and worried right now.
2: Reviews found some Jewish patients and staff feel the need to hide their religious identity. The head of a review into anti-Semitism in the health service is calling on the NHS to be a responsible employer. The US State Department's announced that Israel and Lebanon have agreed to bringing in a ceasefire. Tehran says any agreement is contingent on an end to the fighting between Hezbollah militants in Lebanon and the Israeli military. Hundreds of women with ovarian cancer are due to be offered a new treatment after it was approved for NHS use in England. A significant proportion with the disease are not diagnosed until it's at a later stage, meaning it's harder to treat. It's the first ovarian cancer treatment in 20 years. Victoria Clare's from the charity Overcome.
4: This treatment gives hope and quality of life and length of life to people at point of platinum resistance. So when the treatments that are available previously were just not working. But also, it actually gives hope to the whole community.
2: It's claimed the government's youth employment drive's being challenged as young people face a starter jobs drought. The Work Foundation says the number available for young people in 2025 and 26 was the lowest since the COVID pandemic. And Aldi remained the UK's cheapest supermarket last month, which analysis put Waitrose as the most expensive. That's the latest. I'm Laura Safe.

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0: 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Our mystery hour this morning returns between 9 and 10, hits and headlines from the year gone by.
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It's Helen here. Why don't you join me tonight aboard the Love Train? From 11 p.m, I'll have a whole hour of love songs to help you wind down after another busy day. We've got some of the finest love songs around, from the 60s right the way through to today, all hand-picked for your listening pleasure. So, pour yourself a glass of something nice, tune in, and just kick back and relax. 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
5: 9 Centre at 4. Hampshire's chief constable says the officers who arrested Henry Novak before he died in handcuffs have been taken off frontline policing duties. One of the four involved has already resigned. The 18-year-old was falsely accused of racism by his Sikh attacker in Southampton in December, who's since been jailed. Alexis Boones reiterated his apology to the student's family.
6: When you watch that video, it's a total tragedy. The reason I want to be really clear here today is that we are apologising and have apologised for the fact that Henry was arrested and that he was handcuffed at that time, and we're very sorry for that.
5: The police watchdog's urging people not to speculate over Henry Novak's murder, saying discussing it risks prejudicing the investigation. The government says it intends to make reforms following a review into concerns over anti-Semitism in the NHS. Lord Mann's found some Jewish patients and staff feel the need to hide their religion. MI5 is warning spies from China could be posing as recruitment agents to trick British officials into giving them state secrets. The Five Eyes group, which the UK is part of, alleges the country could use sites like LinkedIn to advertise fake jobs. China's previously denied allegations of spying. There are calls for parents to be given more guidance on the safe use of baby slings. Experts at Durham University want people to be better educated on the potential dangers. Ellen Lithgow is from the charity The Lullaby Trust.
7: We know that parents and carers kind of use slings and carriers for a number of reasons, but we know that they're not always used safely. And the risk of these accidents happening, we think, appear to be greatest when a baby's airway is blocked. And that's why it's really important that families read the latest guidance on how to safely use slings and carriers.
5: US actor Shia LaBeouf has pleaded guilty to battery charges. It's after he punched people outside a bar in New Orleans in February. And Aryna Sabalenka says she fell into a dark hole mentally after her French Open tennis exit. The world number one went out in the quarterfinals. That's the latest. I'm Laura Safe.

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Good morning. It's me, David Hills. Yes, on a morning. Every Thursday now from 10 till 12, I will be here with you to keep you awake all the way through to lunchtime. Barnes has gotten you out of bed, hopefully. I'll keep you awake, as I said, until lunchtime. Intro Quiz will be here along with your requests and dedications and lots of good tunes. So join me on the morning show, 10 till 12. Good morning. I

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It's Mike Linford here, inviting you to join me every Thursday for the afternoon show. Lots of great music, up-to-date traffic reports, all the latest local, business and entertainment news. You can test your knowledge with the First Line quiz. 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
4: Sky News Centre at 5, the leader of the police watchdog wants people to stop speculating about Henry Novak's murder, saying it could prejudice the investigation. The 18-year-old died in handcuffs after being stabbed, having been falsely accused of racism by the Sikh attacker in Southampton in December. The officers who arrested Mr. Novak have been taken off frontline policing duties. Southampton MP Satvik Kaur says anti-Sikh hate crime has risen.
5: In this country, we don't do collective punishment. One person's evil act does not represent an entire community, but there's particular individuals that are looking to penalise entire communities who are really scared and worried right now.
4: The reviews found some Jewish patients and staff feel the need to hide their religious identity. The head of a review into anti-Semitism in the health service is calling on the NHS to be an inclusive employer. The US State Department's announced that Israel and Lebanon have agreed to bring in a ceasefire. Tehran says any agreement is contingent on an end to the fighting between Hezbollah in Lebanon and the Israeli military. Hundreds of women with ovarian cancer to be offered a new treatment after it was approved by NHS England. A significant proportion with the disease are diagnosed at a later stage, meaning it's harder to treat. It's the first ovarian cancer treatment in 20 years for the health service. Victoria Clare's from the charity Overcome.
6: This treatment gives hope and quality of life and length of life to people at point of platinum resistance. So when the treatments that are available previously were just not working. But also, it actually gives hope to the whole community.
4: Travellers on the London Underground are being warned to expect disruption again. Members of the RMT union are taking part in a tube strike over a four-day working week. And Molly Mae Hague and Tommy Fury have had their second baby. The reality TV stars had their first daughter, called Bambi, in January 2023. That's the latest. I'm Laura Safe.

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In fact, can we change the theme, please? Just guess the link between the two songs I'll play you. That's The Chain. And Glovebox Classics features summer songs for the season. We'll also have the usual bits and pieces like the 80s Top 10, Al Weber's Chosen Song, The Devices Diary and the end of show Smoochie. 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

Hi, Pete Winterton here, asking you to join me on Monday evening for my musical alphabet. Every Monday we pick a different letter and all the artists will begin with that letter. So what's your favourite? Will it be ABBA? Or ZZ Top? A to Z on a Monday night, 9 till 11 on Fantasy Radio.

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5: News Centre at 6. Hampshire's Chief Constable says the officers who arrested Henry Nowak before he died in handcuffs have been taken off frontline policing duties. One of the four involved has already resigned. The 18-year-old was falsely accused of racism by his Sikh attacker in Southampton in December, who's since been jailed. Alexis Boones reiterated his apology to the university student's family.
6: When you watch that video, it's a total tragedy. The reason I want to be really clear here today is that we are apologising and have apologised for the fact that Henry was arrested and that he was handcuffed at that time, and we're very sorry for that.
5: MI5 is alleging Chinese spies are targeting UK government and military staff on job websites. A bulletin released by the Five Eyes powers claims they're trying to access classified or sensitive information. Our security and defence editor Deborah Haynes has been looking at the group's warning.
7: It said they place bogus job adverts for foreign policy and defence analysts on platforms like LinkedIn. Candidates are pressured to provide information that isn't in the public domain, with the fake recruiters ultimately hoping to get their hands on privileged information that helps China.
5: Beijing's previously denied spying accusations. A review's found some Jewish patients and staff in the NHS feel the need to hide their religious identity. Lord John Mann, who was tasked with looking into the issue last year, says some are suffering in silence. US actor Shia LaBeouf has pleaded guilty to battery charges after punching people outside a bar in New Orleans in February. He's been ordered to attend an alcohol treatment program. Elon Musk's on course to be the world's first trillionaire. His SpaceX company set a $135 share price as it plans a record-breaking stock market debut. And England's exam regulators warned the threat of pupils using high-tech smart devices to cheat in exams shouldn't be underestimated. Ofqual says mobile phones and smart device use has been the most common form of cheating in every summer exam series since 2018. That's the latest. I'm Imani Rana.

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0: I could do a hearing some good old tunes. You know, songs everybody knows the words to. 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
0: Hey, it's Barnsley. I like Barnsley. I've been listening to him on the radio for years, but I don't want to hear new songs today. If only I had a time machine, I could go back and hear all those songs I used to listen to years ago again.
2: Now then, come over here. 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
2: You realise that what I'm about to do is going to be appallingly dangerous.
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2: 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You see this? Well, this is the time setting. 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You see?
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0: 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And the flares don't look very good either. Hang on a minute. That was Barnsley. How long time have I been on the radio?
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5: Sky News Centre at 7. The head of the police watchdogs urged people not to speculate about the murder of Henry Nowak. It's investigating the way Hampshire officers responded to the student stabbing last year. He was accused of racism and handcuffed as he lay dying. Reform leader Nigel Farage has suggested forces now have an anti-white bias. Here's former chair of the Black Police Association, Leroy Logan.
6: It makes me laugh. And it's a serious thing, and I shouldn't laugh. What does that mean? How can a majority white organisation be anti people that look like them? It's a total contradiction. It's foolishness.
5: Israel and Lebanon have agreed to renew their ceasefire, which the US said is contingent on a complete cessation of attacks from Hezbollah. Israel's ambassador to the US says there'll be consequences if the militia group doesn't comply. Experts say new parents should be given more guidance on the safe use of baby slings. They're calling for better education before people use them. A survey suggests parents generally learned how to use them by reading the manufacturer's instructions from social media or internet blogs. Professor Helen Ball is director of the Durham Infancy and Sleep Centre at the university.
7: Parents aren't very clear about where to find guidance about using things, slings and carriers safely. So we feel as though some national guidance would actually be helpful for parents around the time they have their baby or are buying their first baby carrier.
5: Travellers can expect disruption again today, as the second tube strike of the week's likely to bring some lines to a standstill. It's part of a row with the RMT union about a four-day working week. Aldi remained the UK's cheapest supermarket last month. The consumer champion Which has analysed prices at eight of Britain's biggest food stores. And Sir David Beckham's to receive a star on the Hollywood Walk of Fame. The former England captain will be honoured at a ceremony in LA next week. That's the latest. I'm Imani Rana.

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0: very, very good morning. Welcome along to Thursday, 4th of June, and getting us underway from the new releases record box. The current offering from, do you recognise them? You probably do, actually. Paul McCartney and Ringo Starr, Home to Us. As always, a big thank you to Young Tom for another great selection of tunes on board the Overnight Express, and Tom back to do it all over again later on from midnight tonight. In the meantime, we have a day's worth of programmes here on 97FM and on DAB Digital Radio, all about devices. And your breakfast show this morning with you, as always, through until 10. On the way, our mystery hour between 9 and 10. Hits and headlines from a year gone by. We'll take a look at the front pages of today's national papers, as well as a peep into the very busy devices diary, give you a flavour of what's going on. We'll also have a look at this date in history and find you a few nuggets from the pages of years gone by of things that have occurred on this date, the 4th of June, that you can drop into the conversation during the coffee break later this morning, or maybe in the snuggery this evening, when the conversation falls into one of those quiet little lulls and nothing, no one knows what to say. And also, of course, we'll have our morning riddle to tease the grey sows and our top news team for this Thursday morning, Stevie Shillinglaw, Laura Safe and Joe Rawson, bringing us all the details on business, entertainment and sport between now and 9 o'clock.
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0: Today we'll have a mixture of variable clouds, sunny spells and scattered showers. These heavy at times with the risk of some thunder. The showers will ease by late evening. It's going to be a drafty day. Highs today of around 17 degrees. Tonight should be dry with largely clear skies. Just a few patches of cloud. Winds will ease overnight as temperatures fall to around 8 degrees. Tomorrow morning will be largely dry with some sunny spells. It will turn cloudier in the afternoon with some showers moving in from the west. High tomorrow of 16 degrees. And the outlook Saturday will be cloudy and windy with outbreaks of rain. It will turn drier later in the afternoon with some sunny spells possible. And Sunday will be fairly cloudy with a few light showers and still largely dry by the evening.

Seemed like an apt tune to pull from the record box and pop on the record player this morning. 9 minutes after seven, the tone of the Police and the Invisible Sun. We're into June, doesn't feel like it, does it really? Not after last week anyway. We'll take our first look at the rails and the roads next.

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0: slightly too behind time, but the major problem is the blockage of the railway line due to the fallen tree for services heading for Bristol Temple Meads. Trains running between Fareham and Southampton Central may be cancelled, delayed or revised this morning. So if you're heading that way on the rails, the advice, check before you travel. On the roads, if you're heading through Durrington this morning, you're going to find temporary traffic lights due to water mains work on the A3028 at Larkhill Road. That's between Bulford Road and Phillip Road. Bromham, temporary traffic lights on the 342 St Edith's Marsh, causing delays at peak times. And currently looking pretty quiet on the roads around the region at the moment, but no doubt that will change.
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0: As we head towards the quarter past seven, it's a very good morning to Joe Rawson, who joins us with all the latest sports news.
3: England kick off their Test cricket summer today when they take on New Zealand at Lord's. It's the first time they've played since their 4-1 defeat to Australia in the Ashes. Head coach Brendan McCullum and captain Ben Stokes kept their positions after a review into the disappointing series. Stokes doesn't want to linger on the past.
4: There's been a lot been said over a long period of time now, but what I say doesn't really matter. What does matter is what happens at the end of the game this week and the end of the series, if we win or lose. So you'll be seeing the England team going out there still desperate to win.
3: Opener Emilio Gay is set to make his debut at the top of the order, while fast bowler Sonny Baker could also earn his first cap. Aryna Sabalenka says she fell into a deep dark hole mentally after her shock French Open tennis exit. The world number one went down in three sets to Diana Schneider in the quarterfinals, despite leading by a set and being close to victory. The performance has left her questioning her future in the sport.
5: No thoughts, no emotions. Just want to quit tennis right now, but we'll see. We'll see in a few days. Hopefully I'll get back on track mentally.
3: Schneider faces Polish qualifier Maja Walinska in the last four this afternoon. Ukraine's Marta Kostyuk faces Russia's Mira Andreeva in the other semi-final in Paris. Rory McIlroy begins his bid to win the Memorial Tournament for the first time this afternoon. The event that is hosted by 18-time major winner Jack Nicklaus is one of the few PGA Tour titles missing from the Northern Irishman's CV. Well, number one Scottie Scheffler is looking for a third successive win at Muirfield, while Justin Rose, Tommy Fleetwood and Robert McIntyre are also in the field. And Michael O'Neill will have his full focus on Northern Ireland when they return to action in a friendly against Guinea tonight. He recently committed his future to the national side, despite also managing Blackburn at the back end of last season. Swansea midfielder Ethan Galbraith is fit to play after missing the end of his club's campaign with a calf problem.
0: Thank you, Joe. Living a better life. 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

0: Thursday morning, and the big man of soul himself, Mr. Barry White, the man from Galveston in Texas. And You're the First, the Last, My Everything. Big number one for him back in 1974. If you have just joined us, welcome along, and thank you for starting your day with us here on Fantasy Radio, all about devices and midwork show on 97FM. We're also available on DAB, digital radio, as well as online around planet Earth. And just for a bit of fun, we have our riddle in the morning around 7:30, just after the headlines. And then, of course, our mystery here from 9 to 10, both of which give you the opportunity to win a little bit of breakfast merchandise. If you can have a go at the riddle and you get the riddle right, your name will go in the draw. At the end of each month, we'll do a draw for a big breakfast, a firm round thing, if you get the riddle right. And we'll also do a big breakfast floppy squarish thing for you if you get the mystery year right, just for a bit of fun on Fantasy Radio in the morning. Right, now then, where are we? Oh yes, we need to get this done, don't we? Here we are. Get yourself organized, Barnes, pay attention.
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0: The number of jobs for young people is at a record low, and we find out which supermarket is the cheapest. Stevie Shillinglaw joins us with all the detail.
4: SpaceX plans to raise the equivalent of up to £56 billion when it goes public this month, putting Elon Musk on course to become the world's first trillionaire. The company's gearing up for what's expected to be the largest ever stock market debut. It's claimed the government's youth employment drive is being challenged as young people face a starter jobs drought. The Work Foundation says the number of posts available for young people in 2025 and 2026 averaged 71,000 a week, the lowest since the COVID pandemic. The second tube strike of the week is likely to bring some lines to a standstill. Travellers on the London Underground are being warned to expect disruption again in a row with the RMT union about working patterns. And Aldi remained the UK's cheapest supermarket last month. The consumer champion Which has analysed prices at eight of Britain's biggest food stores. Waitrose was once again the most expensive place to shop.
0: Thank you, Stevie. Living a better life. Up to date at 7:26. Sorry, just teasing. I'll try and behave. 7:26, good morning. It's Patricia McNeil.
5: I wake up with Mark Barnes in the morning on Fantasy Radio.

The lovely Lutricia McNeil, Ain't That Just the Way. Coming up to 7:30, let's take a look at the latest local, national and international news headlines this hour. There's a warning from the police watchdog that speculation over the murder of Henry Novak could hamper its investigation. Officers have been taken off frontline duties after the student who'd been stabbed in Southampton last year died in handcuffs. Israel and Lebanon have agreed a renewed ceasefire deal, but it's reliant on Hezbollah stopping their attacks across the region. Iranian leaders say they won't agree to end the conflict with the US and Israel unless a ceasefire also covers Lebanon. Intelligence services are warning China's using job sites like LinkedIn to get access to sensitive information. MI5 says Beijing's targeting government and military staff and advising bogus job vacancies. And one in three employers are likely to make staff redundancies by the end of 2027. The Conciliation Service, ACAS, says bigger companies are more likely to lay off employees than smaller firms. Details on those and other stories with our news update at 8 o'clock from the Sky News Centre. In local news headlines, there's calls for a crackdown on traffic problems on a rat run into the town centre. An investigation is ongoing into works at a former hospital, and large new housing development in town reaches a major milestone. You can read more on those and other stories in the local news centre, fantasyradio.co.uk. Weather-wise today, a mixture of variable cloud and sunny spells, scattered showers, heavy at times with the risk of some thunder, highs of around 17 degrees today across Devizes and Mid-Wiltshire. Stand by with your notepad and your crayon. Sounds like a start of Thunderbird. Stand by for action. Maybe not, maybe not. Our morning riddle on the way. That's the current offering from Brooke Coombe. My tears won't lie. Good coffee, this one.

0: currently residing in the new releases record box, just over my right shoulder. The current offering from Brooke Coombe and Tears Won't Lie. A very good morning. Welcome along. Thursday morning. It's Thursday, the 4th of June. And a very good morning to young Steve, who is being an absolute martyr today, looking after Val, who is suddenly finding herself this morning with mobility problems. And Steve is doing a sterling job looking after Val. So well done, Steve, and Val, get well soon from all of us here at Fantasy Radio. Now then, it's 7:35, 25 minutes away from 8 o'clock, which should mean just one thing. It's time to don the thinking cap, engage the grey cells, and have a go at this morning's riddle. If you get it right, your name will go in the draw for a big breakfast firm round thing at the end of the month. The riddle this morning: what cannot be seen but can break a heart? Any idea? 07520 619181. Text or WhatsApp, pop your name on there please, or you can email via the website fantasyradio.co.uk. Our riddle this morning: what cannot be seen but can break a heart?
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0: A reality TV show couple have another baby, and a Friends star gives her opinion on the hit show. Laura Safe joins us with all the detail.
3: Molly Mae Hague and Tommy Fury have had a baby. The couple, who met on the ITV show Love Island, had their first daughter, called Bambi, in January 2023. Yesterday, the pair announced the birth of their second child in an Instagram post with the caption, "And then there were four." Mel B says abuse has no boundaries as she calls for deep changes within the justice system. The Spice Girl campaigns for survivors of domestic abuse and warns new laws are needed to protect them. She claims too often they aren't believed.
4: It does choke me up a little bit, even still we're talking about this, because nothing is moving quick enough, nothing is moving fast enough. It's just like, and we have to take baby steps, I know, but even if you read the news now, things are happening that just should not be happening.
3: The Labour government promised in 2025 to halve violence against women and girls within a decade. Lisa Kudrow says she's finally watched Friends, decades after it aired. The 62-year-old played Phoebe in the hit show, which ran from 1994 to 2004. Despite its popularity, the actress has largely dodged it. Speaking to co-star Jennifer Aniston, she now says she has seen it and loved it with all her heart. And former Love Island star Olivia Atwood's among the lineup for the upcoming series of Celebrity Gogglebox. She'll appear on the long-running TV show, which returns to screens tomorrow. Other celebrities include George Clark and Gladiator star Matt Morcia, also known as Legend.
0: Thank you, Laura. Living a better life. 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

0: Going back to the spring of 1966 and a former number one from the Spencer Davis Group and Somebody Help Me. No comment. Good morning, welcome along. It's Wednesday, 4th of June. Great to have your company here on Fantasy Radio. Your breakfast show with you as always, through until 10 this morning. On the way, our mystery hour, hits and headlines from a year gone by between 9 and 10. And then from 10 this morning, the mid-morning show, hosted by our very own David Hills, looking after you through until 12 midday. Then it's the new boy, settling in rather nicely, I think you'll agree. Ian Rowe with you from 12 today to serve your packed lunch. And Ian will hand over to our very own style icon, Mike Linford, with you from 2 this afternoon, with some great tunes, some cheeky chat, and that first line lyric quiz always stumps me. 5 o'clock, Dr. Provis, live on Drive, getting home with all the latest traffic and travel, business and entertainment news, through until 7, and then, being a Thursday, 7 o'clock, it's the Early Late Show, hosted by MJ the DJ. And tonight, it marks the start of the summer season of the Early Late Show. Joven Devises Books will be joining Mark for her monthly look at book reviews and to look through some of the gigs she's selling tickets for. There's also a brand new competition tonight called The Chain. You have to guess the link between two songs. After 8, 80s Remains, looking at songs from this week in an 80s year. Glovebox Classics. It shorts on with Summer Sunshine songs. Dipping into the Busy Devices diary. And the end of Show Smoochie is a soap opera hit. That's with Jonesy from 7. And of course, Helen here from 11 with The Love Train.
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3: 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Call Mike on 07907 072 453.
0: Looking at the region's departure boards for this Thursday morning. Still some delays on services for Bristol Temple Meads due to an earlier rail blockage. A tree across the train track earlier this morning. National Rail advising that trains running between Fareham and Southampton Central may be cancelled or delayed or revised today. And the toilets remain out of order over at Pusey Station. Looking at traffic sensors around the region, traffic starting to build. Around Devizes this morning, looking very slow on South Broom Road, New Park Street, Gaines Lane, Escort Street, Nursteed Road, the usual queues around there. And a similar picture on the London Road, the other side of Windsor Drive, queuing from just this side of Horton Road down towards Windsor Drive. And outbound, you're going to be by the police headquarters heading up towards the traffic lights for Windsor Drive. Looking busy on the Nursery, junction with Dunkirk Hill. And the A350 looking very slow around the regular pinch points over at Yarnbrook, West Ashton, Stony Gutter and Semington Roundabout. All looking very, very busy this morning.
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0: A very good morning to Duffy. Feeling very lonely on the list this morning. The only one to get the riddle right so far. What cannot be seen but can break a heart? Some good answers. Only one correct one so far. That's on the way after the 8:30 news headlines. Plenty of time to think it over whilst you enjoy a cup of tea, slice of toast.
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0: The Devizes Arts Festival celebrating 40-year anniversary this year. 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Tomorrow downstairs at Corn Exchange, Robert Vincent and band are in concert. Doors open at 6:45 and the performance gets underway at 7:30. Robert is an acclaimed British singer-songwriter, known for his rich, soulful voice and emotionally resonant songs. Tickets available through Ticket Source, priced at £17.50, which includes a booking fee. And this coming Saturday, the Town Council are holding a volunteer fair downstairs between 10 and 2 here at the Corn Exchange. Entry is free. You can come along and meet and chat with local voluntary groups to explore your next volunteering journey. 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Seven minutes away from 8 o'clock on this Thursday morning. Let's take a look at the front pages of today's national papers for the 4th of June. The Daily Telegraph leaves a story on the police force following Henry Novak's murder. It reports that officers in the force involved felt controlled and pressurized during diversity training. The Daily Express also reports on the police force responsible for wrongly arresting Henry Novak after he'd been stabbed. The Daily Express reports that the head of the force said he is genuinely sorry but denied what happened was two-tier policing. The Times leads on the same story. A number of officers in the force responsible for the arrest of Henry Novak felt controlled and pressured to feel certain ways after diversity training, the Times reports this morning. The Daily Mirror headlines on Nigel Farage, who was booed in the House of Commons for exploiting the death of Henry Novak. It claims he was spotted at a swanky club 3 hours after the incident in Parliament. And the Conservatives are calling for police watchdogs to investigate the officers who handcuffed Henry Novak as he lay dying. That's our front pages of the national papers for this Thursday morning, the 4th of June. Our news update for 8 o'clock on the way, and taking us there, Chic on Fantasy Radio.
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0: I'll be there, the other side of the news, with hour two of your breakfast show. Good morning. Thank you for starting your day with us here on Fantasy Radio, all about Devizes.

What cannot be seen, but it can break a heart. Nothing to do with promises or love. Some good answers. So far, just Duffy and Torben Six on the list this morning. What cannot be seen, but it can break a heart. I can feel your tension. Have another sip of tea. Good morning.

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5: From the Sky News Centre at 8. The man who represented the family of murdered teenager Stephen Lawrence says Nigel Farage is talking nonsense following Henry Novak's death. The 18-year-old was arrested as he lay dying in Southampton in December, falsely accused of racial abuse by his Sikh murderer. The Reform UK leader claims there's anti-white prejudice in the police. Barrister Michael Mansfield says he's wrong.
6: What is shocking is that we have not grasped the real nettle here. You don't treat everybody the same. That's the whole point. We are a diverse, integrated nation of many, many different sources. They can't all be treated the same.
5: The police watchdog chief's urging people to stop speculating about Henry's murder. Israel and Lebanon have agreed a renewed ceasefire deal, but it's reliant on Hezbollah stopping their attacks across the region. Iranian leaders say they won't agree to end the conflict unless a ceasefire also covers Lebanon. Intelligence services are warning China is using job sites like LinkedIn to get access to sensitive information. MI5 says Beijing's targeting government and military staff with bogus job vacancies. Hundreds of women with ovarian cancer are due to be offered a new treatment after it was approved for NHS use in England. A significant proportion with the disease and not diagnosed until it's at a later stage, meaning it's harder to treat. Victoria Clare from the charity Overcome says this is game-changing.
7: This treatment gives hope and quality of life and length of life to people at point of platinum resistance. So when the treatments that are available previously were just not working. But also, it actually gives hope to the whole community.
5: One in three employers are likely to make staff redundancies by the start of 2027. The conciliation service ACAS says bigger companies are more likely to lay off employees than smaller firms are. And former England captain Sir David Beckham's to be honoured with a star on the Hollywood Walk of Fame. A special ceremony will take place next week. That's the latest. I'm Imani Rana.
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0: Duran Twice, their current offering, Free to Love, here on 97FM and also on DAB, Digital Radio. A very good morning. Very, very, very busy in the inbox this morning, but I'm being strict. I'm looking for what's on my notepad. Some brilliant, brilliant answers, sadly incorrect. So far, Duffy, Torbin 6, the only two on my list for getting it spot on. Our riddle this morning, what cannot be seen, but it can break a heart. Nothing to do with trust or love or promises or wind. I'm not quite sure where that came from. Morning, Steve. Looking forward to a busy day ahead of him in the workshop this morning, and glad to have Fantasy Radio all lined up for company. And it'd be great to have your company as well. Also, Steve says, looking forward to Saturday afternoon over at the Wharf for the Kennet and Avon Canal celebrations. And Fantasy Radio will be there. We're not broadcasting from the event, but we are providing the PA for the live acts that are performing there, and announcements for the various competitions and things going on. Hopefully, fingers crossed, there's some fine weather booked for the event. Speaking of which,
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0: Looking to today, we've got a mixture of variable clouds, sunny spells and scattered showers. These heavy at times with the risk of thunder. And the showers may ease as we head into this evening. It's going to be a rather windy day with highs of 17 degrees. Tonight will be dry with largely clear skies and just a few patches of cloud. The winds will ease overnight and temperatures falling to around 8, our overnight low. Tomorrow morning will be largely dry with some sunny spells. It will turn cloudier though in the afternoon with some showers moving in from the west. Highs tomorrow, 16 degrees. And the outlook, Saturday will be cloudy and windy with outbreaks of rain. It will turn drier later in the afternoon with some sunny spells. Sunday will be fairly cloudy with a few light showers, but it will turn largely dry by evening. That's the way it's looking for devices.

So our riddle for this morning: what cannot be seen but can break a heart? Steve, Stevie B says words. Lynn says words. Very close. Very close. Put our love together. And it's on the way after the 8:30 headlines.

So, just going through some of the incorrect guesses for the riddle this morning. The riddle is, what cannot be seen, but it can break a heart? Nothing to do with love, promises, words, trust, arguments, jealousy, unrequited love, a bond, or an argument. All very good answers, but not what I have written down by you on my pad this morning.

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0: Starting with the rails, first of all, and the region's departure board is not looking too bad this morning. No reported cancellations. There were a few delays due to an earlier fallen tree on the rail affecting services around the Bristol Temple Meads to and from, but they're settling down now, looking much better. And as I say, no cancellations at the moment. Advice from National Rail that trains running between Fareham and Southampton Central may be cancelled, delayed or revised. An advice check before you travel. And also a reminder, if you're planning to use the Pusey Railway Station, go before you go, as the toilets there remain out of order over at Pusey Railway Station. On the roads this morning, Cusack a little shorter on South Broome Road, still busy though. Junction with Nursteed Road, Gaines Lane, Escort Street. And looking pretty slow coming down towards the Canal Bridge on the London Road. And the queue's now the other side of Horton Road, coming down towards Windsor Drive. Traffic easier over on the nursery, still busy around the junction with Dunkirk Hill, but the queue's much shorter and still busy over on the A350.
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0: As we approach a quarter past eight, it's good morning to Joe Rawson, who joins us with all the sport detail.
4: England kick off their Test cricket summer today when they take on New Zealand at Lord's. It's the first time they played since their 4-1 defeat to Australia in the Ashes. Head coach Brendan McCullum and captain Ben Stokes kept their positions after a review into the disappointing series. Stokes doesn't want to linger on the past.
5: There's been a lot been said over a long period of time now, but what I say doesn't really matter. What does matter is what happens at the end of the game this week and the end of the series, if we win or lose. So you'll be seeing the England team going out there still desperate to win.
4: Opener Emilio Gay is set to make his debut at the top of the order, while fast bowler Sonny Baker could also earn his first cap. Aryna Sabalenka says she fell into a deep dark hole mentally after her shock French Open tennis exit. The world number one went down in three sets to Diana Schneider in the quarterfinals, despite leading by a set and being close to victory. The performance has left her questioning her future in the sport.
6: No thoughts, no emotions. Just want to quit tennis right now, but we'll see. We'll see in a few days. Hopefully I'll get back on track mentally.
4: Schneider faces Polish qualifier Maja Walinska in the last four this afternoon. Ukraine's Marta Kostyuk faces Russia's Mira Andreeva in the other semi-final in Paris. Rory McIlroy begins his bid to win the Memorial Tournament for the first time this afternoon. The event that is hosted by 18-time major winner Jack Nicklaus is one of the few PGA Tour titles missing from the Northern Irishman's CV. World number one Scottie Scheffler is looking for a third successive win at Muirfield, while Justin Rose, Tommy Fleetwood and Robert McIntyre are also in the field. And Michael O'Neill will have his full focus on Northern Ireland when they return to action in a friendly against Guinea tonight. He recently committed his future to the national side, despite also managing Blackburn at the back end of last season. Swansea midfielder Ethan Galbraith is fit to play after missing the end of his club's campaign with a calf problem.
0: Thank you, Joe. Living a better life. 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

0: A big hit in the States for young Glen Campbell. 1977, Southern Nights. Now then, this riddle this morning is causing a lot of head scratching. Incorrect guesses, some very good ones coming through, but not what's written on my pad, I'm afraid. Nothing to do with love or promises or words, trust, arguments, jealousy, unrequited love, bonds or absence. All brilliant, brilliant guesses, but not what's written down on my notepad this morning, which is what we're going with. Well done so far to Duffy and to Torbin Six. They have got it spot on this morning, and they're on the list. Still time if you're quick. Answer after the 8:30 headlines. The riddle this morning: what cannot be seen but can break a heart?
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0: The number of jobs for young people is at a record low, and we find out which supermarket is the cheapest. Stevie Shillinglaw joins us with all the detail.
4: SpaceX plans to raise the equivalent of up to £56 billion when it goes public this month, putting Elon Musk on course to become the world's first trillionaire. The company's gearing up for what's expected to be the largest ever stock market debut. It's claimed the government's youth employment drive is being challenged as young people face a starter jobs drought. The Work Foundation says the number of posts available for young people in 2025 and 2026 averaged 71,000 a week, the lowest since the COVID pandemic. The second tube strike of the week is likely to bring some lines to a standstill. Travellers on the London Underground are being warned to expect disruption again in a row with the RMT union about working patterns. And Aldi remained the UK's cheapest supermarket last month. The consumer champion Which has analysed prices at eight of Britain's biggest food stores. Waitrose was once again the most expensive place to shop.
0: Thank you, Stevie.
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0: Up to date at 8:27. Headlines on the way. And then the answer to the riddle.
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Now, there's a band that could do no wrong back in the 1990s, racked up many, many hits. That one almost scoring a number one for them. We are, of course, talking Steps. Love's Got a Hold of My Heart. Thursday morning, 8:30, let's take a look at the latest local, national and international news headlines for this Thursday morning. The head of the police watchdogs urged people not to speculate about the murder of Henry Novak, saying it risks prejudicing the investigation. It's looking into the actions of officers who arrested the teenager as he lay dying in Southampton last year. It's emerged Cabinet Minister Darren Jones consoled Peter Mandelson after the ambassador was sacked last year and praised his work in the role. His texts didn't feature in this week's release of documents by the government, but have been leaked to The Speculator. Hundreds of women who are to be offered a new drug for hard-to-treat ovarian cancer. It's been approved by NHS for use, and the first treatments are due to be seen very soon, and it's the first treatment for the disease in 20 years. The White House says Israel and Lebanon have agreed to implement a renewed ceasefire. Donald Trump's been frustrated about ongoing hostilities, which have put an Israel peace deal at risk. Details on those and other stories on the way with our news update at 9 o'clock. In local news headlines, there's a call for crackdown on traffic problems on a rat run, and investigation into ongoing works at a former hospital, and large new housing development in town reaches a major milestone. You can read details on those stories in the local news centre, fantasyradio.co.uk. Weather-wise today, a mixture of variable clouds, sunny spells, scattered showers. Some of these showers could be heavy with the risk of thunder. And it's going to be a windy day as well. Highs of 17 degrees across Devizes and Mid-Wiltshire. The answer to the riddle on the way after the current offering from Michael Ball from the new releases Record Box.

been through. There's something in your eyes, a spark that looks like mine. I came from the same damn storm as you.

0: currently residing in the new releases record box. That's Michael Ball.
1: It is. Oh, yeah.
0: His current offering is called Glow. An interesting conversation yesterday. I was having a chat with a colleague who said they thought his voice had gone. I'm inclined to disagree. I think that sounds very good indeed. Michael Ball's current offering, it's called Glow on Fantasy Radio on a Thursday morning. Now is 8:35 and high time we gave the answer to the morning riddle. Thank you for all the messages. Very, very busy in the inbox this morning. Lots of guesses. Great guesses, but not what's written down on my notepad this morning. The incorrect guesses, some very good ones. All of these are wrong, but worthy of a mention. Nothing to do with love, promises, words, trust, wind. I don't know where that came from, but thank you anyway. Arguments, jealousy, unrequited love, bonds and absences. All very, very good suggestions for the answer to our riddle this morning, which was, what cannot be seen but can break a heart? Well done to Duffy, well done to Torbin 6. Your name's going in the end of month draw to win a firm round thing. And the answer we're looking for was quite simply a lie. A lie can break a heart.
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0: A reality TV show couple have another baby, and a friend star gives her opinion on the hit show. Laura Safe joins us with all the detail.
4: Molly Mae Hague and Tommy Fury have had a baby. The couple, who met on the ITV show Love Island, had their first daughter, called Bambi, in January 2023. Yesterday, the pair announced the birth of their second child in an Instagram post with the caption, "And then there were four." Mel B says abuse has no boundaries as she calls for deep changes within the justice system. The Spice Girl campaigns for survivors of domestic abuse and warns new laws are needed to protect them. She claims too often they aren't believed.
5: It does choke me up a little bit, even still we're talking about this, because nothing is moving quick enough, nothing is moving fast enough. It's just like, and we have to take baby steps, I know, but even if you read the news now, things are happening that just should not be happening.
4: The Labour government promised in 2025 to halve violence against women and girls within a decade. Lisa Kudrow says she's finally watched Friends decades after it aired. The 62-year-old played Phoebe in the hit show, which ran from 1994 to 2004. Despite its popularity, the actress has largely dodged it. Speaking to co-star Jennifer Aniston, she now says she has seen it and loved it with all her heart. And former Love Island star Olivia Atwood's among the lineup for the upcoming series of Celebrity Gogglebox. She'll appear on the long-running TV show, which returns to screens tomorrow. Other celebrities include George Clark and Gladiator star Matt Morcia, also known as Legend.
0: Thank you, Laura. 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

0: 1961, and a former number one, courtesy of Elvis Presley. Thank you very much. I feel better now. Good morning, welcome along. Thursday morning, it's the 4th of June, 2026. Thank you for starting your day with us here on Fantasy Radio. All About Devices, and you can find us on 97FM, also on DAB, Digital Radio, and online around planet Earth. You can run, but you can't hide. On the way after 9, our Mystery Hour, hits and headlines from a year gone by. And then from 10 this morning, the mid-morning show with David Hills, keeping you company through until 12. And then it's our new boy, in inverted commas, Ian Rowe, looking after you with packed lunch for a Thursday from 12 through until 2. Ian will then hand over to our very own style icon, Mike Linford, keeping you entertained on a Thursday afternoon with some great tunes, some cheeky chat, and his very, very hard first line lyric quiz. Never get it. Never. 5 o'clock. Dr. Provis, live on Drive, getting home all the latest traffic and travel, business, entertainment news, and local headlines through until 7. Then it's the Early Late Show, hosted by MJ, your DJ. Now, it's the 4th of June, which means it's the start of the summer season on the Early Late Show. Beware, Jonesy will have his knees out tonight. It's time to get the shorts on, with some summer songs in Glovebox Classics tonight. Jonesy's also joined by the lovely Joe from Devises Books, reviewing some of the new books on the shelves over in her shop, and also looking at the gigs that Joe is selling tickets for. The After 8 80s remains, looking at a chart week from this week in the 80s year, and the end of show Smoochy tonight is a soap opera hit. All to come with Jonesy between 7 and 9. Some fantasy favourites from 9, and then Helen Mason will be along with 1 hour of handpicked love songs to welcome you on board the love train. That's your lineup then for this Thursday, the 4th of June 2026.
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0: Looking at the rails first of all, and not looking too bad on the region's departure boards for Westbury, Chippenham and Pusey. No reported cancellations this morning. There was some disruption to services to and from Bristol Temple Meads earlier due to a fallen tree. And there's still some repercussions from that. And a reminder, the toilets over in Pusey Station remain out of order this morning, so go before you go if you're using Pusey. And trains running between Fareham and Southampton Central may be cancelled, delayed or revised. If you're using that part of the railway network, the advice, check before you travel. Turning our attention to the traffic sensors, traffic now looking moderate, as they've described it, around Devises. Still looking busy over on the nursery, the junction with Dunkirk Hill, coming into town looking busy. Still fairly busy inbound on the London Road down towards Windsor Drive, queuing back to Horton Road. Still busy on South Brim Road, Nursteed Road, Gaines Lane, Escort Street, all looking busy there. And still pretty slow around Yarnbrook and West Ashton over on the A350. More traffic and travel later with Dr. P. We're taking a look into the Devises diary and this date in history after Dolly Parton and 9 to 5 Fantasy Radio.

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0: This coming Sunday, the 7th of June, over in Manningford Bruce, from 2 o'clock through until 5 Sunday afternoon, you'll find their open gardens taking place. 10 beautiful gardens ranging from large manor houses to smaller thatched cottages, throwing open their gates to the public. The event is being held to raise funds for St Peter's Church Fabric and Organ Fund. All are welcome, including well-behaved dogs on leads. Cost is £10 per person, with children free. There'll also be tea, cakes and a plant store in the village hall. On Monday the 8th, if you're into your jigsaw puzzles, there's another jigsaw puzzle swap being held from 10 through until 12 noon in the Kennet and Avon Canal Museum function room over at the wharf. There is wheelchair access and toilet facilities available. Tea and coffee will also be on offer, all at very reasonable prices. And donations and profits go to the Canal Trust, which donates the room for the event. So if you finish your current puzzle and looking for a new challenge, get yourself over to the wharf on Monday. Now, if you're celebrating your birthday this morning, firstly, a very, very happy birthday to you from all of us here at Fantasy Radio. Have a fantastic day. And you're sharing your birthday today, or some well-known names sharing their birthday with you, includes from the A-list, the big silver screen, American actress Angelina Jolie. Of course, she played Lara Croft, amongst many, many other roles, celebrating a birthday today. And son of Doctor Who, Sean Pertwee, celebrates a birthday today. Oh, yeah. British actor and presenter, and apparently a singist as well, Bradley Walsh, celebrates a birthday today. And English darts player, the reigning BDO world champion, Martin Adams, often referred to as Wolf, celebrates a birthday today. Former jump jockey, who famously beat cancer to win the 1981 Grand National, Bob Champion, celebrates a birthday today. An American singer with the Mamas and the Papas, Michelle Phillips, celebrating, alongside British singer, very popular in the 60s, Cliff Bennett. Some little nuggets you can drop in your conversation on this date. All these occurred on the 4th of June over the years. Back in 1805, the very first Trooping of the Colour ceremony was held at a Horse Guards parade in London on this date, 1805. 1917, and the Most Excellent Order of the British Empire, or the OBE, was established by King George V. In 1940, Winston Churchill made his We Shall Fight Them on the Beaches speech on this day. In 1970, Tonga gained independence from the United Kingdom. And in 1977, Apple II, the first personal computer, went on sale in America. So we'll go to the news with the birthday boy, Cliff Bennett, on this Thursday morning.

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4: From the Sky News Centre at 9. Hampshire's chief constable says the officers who arrested Henry Novak before he died in handcuffs have been taken off frontline policing duties. One of the four involved has already resigned. The 18-year-old was falsely accused of racism by his Sikh attacker in Southampton in December, who's since been jailed. Alexis Boones reiterated his apology to the university student's family.
5: When you watch that video, it's a total tragedy. The reason I want to be really clear here today is that we are apologising and have apologised for the fact that Henry was arrested and that he was handcuffed at that time, and we're very sorry for that.
4: Meanwhile, the police watchdog's urging people not to speculate over the murder, saying discussing it risks prejudicing the investigation. The Prime Minister's Chief Secretary, Darren Jones, told Peter Mandelson he was so sorry following his sacking as UK ambassador to the US. Messages between the two men have been leaked to The Spectator. Mr. Jones's messages weren't included in a tranche of documents about the peer's appointment, which were released this week. Chief Secretary to the Treasury, Lucy Rigby, admits the texts leave her feeling not great.
6: Darren has been clear how he feels about this entire episode, how he feels about Jeffrey Epstein's victims. And I think he's asked himself some quite serious questions about what's happened.
4: Hundreds of women will be offered a new drug for hard-to-treat ovarian cancer. It's been approved for NHS use, the first new treatment for the disease in 20 years. The White House says Israel and Lebanon have agreed to implement a renewed ceasefire. Donald Trump's been frustrated about ongoing hostilities, which have put an Iran peace deal at risk. Elon Musk's on course to be the world's first trillionaire. His SpaceX company set a $135 share price, which would be the largest initial public sale in history. And world number one Aryna Sabalenka says she wants to quit tennis after her shock French Open exit. She was beaten by Diana Schneider in their quarter final. That's the latest. I'm Imani Rana.

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0: Welcome along. Thursday morning's Mystery Hour here on Fantasy Radio. 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Getting us underway then with the first of our memories for this hour, a great tune from the late Kirsty MacColl, Walking Down Madison, climbing the charts this week, as was Kenny Thomas. He released his debut album in this year. The album was called Voices, and climbing the charts from the album, Thinking About Your Love, a young man from Islington. Whatever became of Kenny Thomas? Got off to a cracking start. Any idea of the year as we go through this hour, playing you some memories and putting up one or two headlines? If they jog a memory, you think, oh, that could have been back in... then you can text 07520 61 91 81. Pop your name on your text or your WhatsApp, please, or you can email if it's easier via the website fantasyradio.co.uk. Have as many goes as you like, it is free. And a reminder, if you get the year right, your name will then go into the draw for the Big Breakfast Floppy Squarish thing on offer in our end of month draw for those correctly identifying our mystery year between 9 and 10, Monday to Friday. Now then, a serious headline from January of this year, very sad news indeed. As a result of very strong gale force winds across the UK, 27 people sadly lost their lives. A very sad headline from January of our mystery year.
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0: Thankfully, no gales forecast today, but it's going to be a windy day with a mixture of variable clouds, sunny spells and scattered showers. These could be heavy at times with the risk of some thunder as well. The showers will ease as we head towards evening. Highs today of 17 degrees. Tonight will be a dry day. Tonight will be largely dry with clear.

brand new entry on the chart this week in our mystery year. Headline from January, Gay or Force Wins Cause Havoc Across Britain. Barclays Bank is reported to be on the verge of axing more than 13,000 employees in this year. And a big headline this year. John Major announced the abolition of the community charge. Headline from Mystery Year for this morning. 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

Set enjoying some chart success in our mystery of this morning. Fading Like a Flower. Can you remember the year? If you're going to go to the cinema this year, films doing rather well at the box office included Thelma and Louise, Father of the Bride, The Addams Family. New programmes on the telly. Jimmy Nail with his RS Cosworth and his Motorola flip phone. And the role of Spender, making his debut this year on the telly. Also, Big Break, Auntie's Bloomers, and Soldier Soldier with Robson Jerome. All new programmes on the telly this year. We said goodbye to Brush Strokes, Never the Twain, Rainbow, and Bergerac, all coming to an end in this year. The other door, that John Major announced the abolition of the community charge. And unemployment rose to 2,175,000 in May of this year, the highest figure since 1988, there's a clue. It was also above the European average as well. And computer retailer PC World opened their very, very first branch in this year over in Croydon. Any idea? 07520 619181. Text or WhatsApp. Pop your name on there, please. Or you can email if it's easier via the website fantasyradio.co.uk. And on the charts to Powell.

The unmistakable tones of the lovely Carol Decker. To bow on the charts in our mystery for this Thursday morning. Whenever you need me. So, very good morning to Joanne, to Claire, Craig, Lynn, Torben Six on the list this morning. We're getting our year right. Maybe this next tune might help you. A big hit this year from Queen. They were headlong this year.

A very good morning to Sam, joining the list this morning alongside Torben Six, Lynn, Craig, Claire, Joanne. Big album this year was Innuendo, courtesy of Queen, and from that album, Headlong, on the charts this week in our mystery year. The other computer retailer, PC World, opened their first branch over in Croydon. And Stella Rimington was announced as the first female director general of MI5. Big headline in this year. Thelma and Louise, Father of the Bride, the Addams Family, big films doing well at the box office. And climbing to their peak of number three on the charts during this year, OMD, Orchestral Maneuvers in the Dark. Sailing on the Seven Seas.

0: the year that Jimmy Nail debuted as Spender with his Motorola flip phone and RS Cosworth. Ooh. On the charts, OMD, Sailing the Seven Seas. Can you remember the year?
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headline story from the summer of our mystery here for this Thursday morning. The Ministry of Defence proposes to merge 22 army regiments as part of a general reform programme. Big headline from the summer of this year. And a big hit from REM this year. Shiny, happy people. Fantasy Radio. Can you remember the year?

Shiny Happy People climbing the charts this week, en route to a peak of number 6, REM, on our chart for this mystery hour this morning between now and 10 o'clock. We're giving the answer just before the news at 10. Well done to Alison joining the list as well this morning. And in response to a conversation earlier with Lawrence, Lawrence asking if he'd missed the results to the draw for the DAB radios. No, you haven't, Lawrence. Don't panic. Work in progress, and the draw imminent. And if you want to follow it and stay up to date, fantasyradio.co.uk/win. Make that a favourite, and as soon as the draw's been completed, all the results will be there. fantasyradio.co.uk/win. There are rumours that it's getting very, very close to the finishing line. Check out

0: Big Floor filler from our mystery of this morning. And stored at number two on the charts. On her way down this very week, Crystal Waters, Gypsy Woman. A couple of venues bouncing around after a few lemonades. La-da-dee, la-da-da. Great memories. Good morning to Sunny Jim, joining the list in the inbox. Morning, Barnsley. Giveaway track, hopefully, for me was Roxette. Sitting on the banks of a canal, having a picnic in Stockholm, listening to the band performing in the stadium. Great memories. Well done, Dave Doubledex. Sunny Jim joining Alison, Sam, Torben Six, Lynn, Craig, Claire and Joanne. All getting the spot on this morning. Two more tunes before we reveal the year, so if you're umming and eyeing, don't dither too long, will you? We said goodbye this year to Brushstrokes, Never the Twain and Rainbow and Bergerac are making their debut. Spender, Big Break, Aunties Bloomers and Soldier Soldier. And a big hit for Beverly Craven.
1: You light up another cigarette and I pour the wine.
0: Making her chart debut.

She toured as a piano-playing singer-songwriter with Bobby Womack. And worked with Judy Zook and Julia Fordham before making her chart debut in our mystery year. On away to number three, Beverly Craven, Promise Me. One more tune then before we reveal the year. You can text, you can WhatsApp, or you can email if you're quick. Very, very quick. Here the PC World opened a new branch in Croydon. And John Major got rid of the community charging this year. And Amy Grant was on the charts with Baby Baby.

On the charts and our mystery here, the lovely, lovely Amy Grant and Baby Baby. Thank you for your messages this morning. Well done to Joanne, Claire, Craig, Lynn, Torbin Six, Sam, Alison, Dave Doubledex, who's with you after the news at 10, and Sunny Jim getting the spot on. Hits and headlines from 1991. And we'll play out with the big tune this year from Cher, that spent 5 weeks number one on the UK charts, to the news at 10. Do all again tomorrow morning from 7. Have a great Thursday. And I'll leave you with Cher and the Shoop Shoop song to the news. Have a great Thursday.

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5: Sky News Centre at 10. Two men have been charged after trouble in Southampton over the murder of Henry Novak. One's accused of assaulting a police officer and another faces violent disorder charges. There'd been protests in the city over the case, in which the student was handcuffed as he lay dying because his attacker falsely claimed racial abuse. Baroness Faulkner, the former head of the Equalities Watchdog, says it's important that's investigated.
6: Periodically we get cases that feel intuitively deeply unfair. And I think it's profoundly important that the public continues to have confidence in the police and other public authorities.
5: Text messages between Cabinet Minister Darren Jones and Peter Mandelson have been published by The Spectator. Sir Keir Starmer's top aide said to have consoled the former US ambassador after he was sacked over his links to Jeffrey Epstein. A new drug's been approved for use on the NHS for women with ovarian cancer. It's hoped hundreds of patients with the most severe cases could benefit. There's a warning the Chinese state's using recruitment sites such as LinkedIn to access sensitive information. MI5 says Beijing is posting fake job ads targeting government and military staff. England cricket captain Ben Stokes says the time for talking is over as the test team return to action for the first time since their Ashes humiliation. The first test of the summer begins at Lord's against New Zealand this morning. Stokes remains as captain after surviving a review of their 4-1 defeat against Australia. He knows it's time to put things right.
7: Words are very, very easy to say, but I guess we're at the point now where it doesn't really matter what we say because we're so close to the games and the series starting that that all gets forgotten when the first ball gets bowled, and that's what everything will get based on if we win or if we lose.
5: And Elon Musk could become the world's first trillionaire next week. His SpaceX company is expected to sell over 500 million shares for around £100 each when it debuts on the stock market. That's the latest. I'm Imani Rana.
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Good morning and welcome to the Mid-Morning Show with me, David Hills, live from the Corn Exchange here in Devizes. Written for the film of the same name, that was Bobby Womack across 110th Street, which is basically talking about that actual street which divided the white and black communities back in 1972. Yeah, it wasn't good times back then, but to brighten things up, let's have Mr. Bill with us and lovely day.

Frida Payne, Land of Gold. I can actually remember dancing around the living room at a party. I think it was my 13th. Oh, dare I say that? Giving away how old I am. That was in 1970. Yes. Just shows you lots of grey hair since then. Up next, we've got the Jacksons with Blame It on the Boo.

0: Time for this week's intro quiz. Remember, five artists, five tracks. You can guess one, you can guess both if you're very, very clever. Play along at home and have some fun with this one this week.
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A number one single from Rod Stewart now. Back in 1978, he was asking the question, do you think I'm sexy? If I asked that question, especially first thing in the morning, I know what the answer would be, and it wouldn't be yes.

0: Borneo are up next with their breakthrough single back in 1976, which was basically Daddy Cool. A bit like me, really.
1: She's crazy like

Cozy Powell and Dance with the Devil, that wonderful drum solo, reaching number three back in 1973. We drop back a whole 7 years to 1966 with this one from the Spencer Davis Group, a favourite of my brother, Mick, otherwise known as T-Side Tommy. It's Gimme Some Lovin'.

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8: A top 10 hit for the Spencer Davis Group in 1966. That was Give Me Some Lovin'. We are moving on. We're going to sort of like move forward about 30 years, I think, into the 1990s with this one from Corona. When I asked for this at the disco the other week, they gave me a bottle of beer. Try me out. Try.

Two tracks from different blonde bombshells back in the late 1990s. I'm doing them in reverse order, basically. Well, would it be reverse order? Yeah, probably would be reverse order. 1999, Christina Aguilera actually published Genie in a Bottle. And about a year prior to that, we had Britney Spears, who released Baby One More Time. So I'm playing them both to you back to back.

0: Another chance for you to have a go at the clues for the intro quiz this morning. Remember, five artists, five tracks, guess one, guess both, entirely up to you, play along at home and have some fun.
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0: Sky News Centre at 11. The head of the police watchdogs urged people not to speculate about the murder of Henry Novak. It's investigating the way Hampshire officers responded to the student stabbing last year. He was accused of racism and handcuffed as he lay dying. Reform leader Nigel Farage has suggested forces now have an anti-white bias. Here's former chair of the Black Police Association, Leroy Logan.
5: It makes me laugh. And it's a serious thing, and I shouldn't laugh. What does that mean? How can a majority white organisation be anti people that look like them? It's a total contradiction. It's foolishness.
0: Hezbollah has rejected the US-backed ceasefire between Lebanon and Israel. An end to fighting relies on the militant group halting its attacks. New leaked WhatsApp messages reveal the Prime Minister's top aide reached out to Peter Mandelson after he was sacked from his role as ambassador to the US. Darren Jones told the peer he was so sorry about the decision. The government's accepted a number of recommendations to tackle anti-Semitism in the NHS, including a ban on political badges at work. A report by Labour peer John Mann also says there should be mandatory anti-Semitism training rolled out within 6 months. Lord Mann says it's a common sense approach.
6: Why would somebody in their employer's time dealing with patients want to be pushing their politics? Express them in your private life, but don't use the NHS to do it. Indeed, do it as yourself. Don't try and suggest the NHS is associated.
0: A breakthrough drug is being offered to hundreds of women with ovarian cancer. It's the first new treatment for the disease to be added to the NHS in more than 20 years. And England's Test cricket summer is just getting underway at Lord's as they take on New Zealand. Emilio Gay is opening the batting on his England Test debut, while Gus Atkinson has been given the nod ahead of Sonny Baker in the bowling attack. That's the latest. I'm Imani Rana.
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8: From 1976 and their fourth studio album, this next track is from that ever live band. Live? Would you call holograms live? I suppose you could. The Air Tabber, and this is Dancing Queen.

from 1976, we move forward to 2020. Yes, 2020 with this one from Bruno Mars. And he wants to marry you. Not sure why, but perhaps he's got good taste. Time will tell.

0: Indeed. And another chance now for you to listen to the clues to the intro quiz. Five tracks, five artists, remember. You can guess the track, you can guess the artist, or if you're very, very clever like a lot of people in town, you can guess both. Play along at home and have a little bit of fun.
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6: Let's fast forward now to 2024 with a track from The Weeknd which was allegedly shot on an iPhone 16 Pro. Not sure I believe that, but anyway, it's a fantastic track. Here's The Weeknd.

from 1967. That was The Supremes and Reflections. Now, let's reflect on this next track from Snow. Yes, it's, I would have called it Leaky Bum Bum Down Myself rather than Informer. I have no idea what the track means, but that's the one thing. It might not even say Leaky Bum Bum Down, but that's what it sounds like to me. Let's move it on with Snow and Informer.

0: Final chance now for you to listen to the clues to the intro quiz. Yes, five tracks, five artists for you to identify. And I'll give you the answers, around about 10 or 12-ish, somewhere around there anyway. So remember, five tracks, five artists, you can guess one, you can guess both, if you are very, very clever, like some people in town and around. So without any further ado, here come the clues to the intro quiz.
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6: And we're going to kick off the final segment of the show with this one from the Players Association, who are telling us, turn the music up, and I have to absolutely agree with them. Turn it up and enjoy the music.

I guess I should have warned you that was actually a 12-inch version of Turn the Music Up by the Players Association. Hopefully your legs haven't dropped off as you're bopping around the dance floor in your kitchen or wherever you may be. Now, we're going to move on with this one from Talking Heads, and it applies to a lot of people around the world today. This is Psycho Killer.

0: Talking Heads and Psycho Killer. Now, a little bit later than planned, but better late than never, eh? The answers to the interquiz are on their way. So, five tracks, five artists. Did you get them all? We kicked it off with this one from the Isley Brothers. And who else but Who's That Lady? And following that, very quickly, was the Commodores. And Three Times a Lady. And the wonderful dulcet tones of George Benson thereafter. And Lady Love Me One More Time. This one might have been a bit tricky. Tom Jones? Anyone? Yep, was Tom Jones. And She's a Lady. And then Bob Dylan finished it off with this one. Lay, Lady, Lay. And the link? Lady, of course.
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0: So there you have it. I'll be back with more of the intro quiz next week. So stick around for that. We go all the way back now to 1971 with this one from the Partridge Family. It is labelled as David Cassidy, but it was in fact the Partridge Family before he made it big on his own as a solo artist. This is I Woke Up in Love This Morning.

Final track from me now, and I'm sticking with the theme of love, as we did with David Cassidy and I Woke Up in Love This Morning. This man is always in love, Stevie Wonder, and I Was Made to Love Her. We all love you at Fantasy Radio, and I will be back next week with more of the same intro quiz and more fantastic tunes to keep you happy throughout the mid-morning. Take care, keep safe until then, and I'll see you then.

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5: 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From the Sky News Centre at midday, the Prime Minister's accused Elon Musk of trying to whip up division in the UK over the murder of Henry Novak. The billionaire owner of X has posted repeatedly about the teenager's murder in Southampton, calling his treatment by police heinous. An investigation's underway after officers handcuffed him as he lay dying last year. Sir Keir Starmer says we should react calmly.
6: We need to also assert who we are as a country, because Musk again has been interfering in our politics in the last few days, trying to whip up division. That is not who we are in Britain. In Britain, we are reasonable, tolerant people.
5: Hezbollah says it's rejected an agreement for an Israel-Lebanon ceasefire. The deal depended on the Iran-backed militia group stopping its attacks on Israel. A review suggested NHS staff shouldn't wear political badges at work or wear their uniform to marches. Lord John Mann says his inquiry into anti-Semitism in the health service found Jewish staff commonly feel ostracised. MI5's alleging Chinese spies are targeting UK government and military staff on job websites. A bulletin released by intelligence alliance the Five Eyes powers claims they're trying to access classified or sensitive information. Our security and defence editor Deborah Haynes has been looking at the group's warning.
7: It said they place bogus job adverts for foreign policy and defence analysts on platforms like LinkedIn. Candidates are pressured to provide information that isn't in the public domain, with the fake recruiters ultimately hoping to get their hands on privileged information that helps China.
5: Beijing's previously denied accusations of spying. A retailer's announced that it will refund shoppers who take back their used tents. Decathlon says it's launching the scheme to stop people abandoning them at festival campsites. And Emilio Gay's first innings as an England Test cricketer lasted just 25 minutes, as he fell for 8 runs on his debut against New Zealand. A short time ago, the players were taken off due to rain, with England on 24-1 at Lord's. That's the latest. I'm Imani Rana.
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Hello, it's Ian with you on Fantasy Radio for this market day lunch break. Yeah, it's a packed lunch with plenty of great music. We'll have a look at the weather after we've heard Rick Astley and Waiting on You. Changing the weather though, isn't it?

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2: Shower is becoming more focused towards the north and west this evening and overnight, with some clear spells developing across the region late in the night. Winds slowly easing, overnight temperatures drops to 9 degrees. Tomorrow then, showers are likely in the west, with more persistent rain arriving here. Variable amounts of cloud elsewhere with bright or sunny spells. Feeling cool for June, maximum temperatures only 17 degrees. Windy at first on Saturday, with overnight rain clearing to brighter skies later. Sunshine, showers on Sunday, further rain Sunday nights ahead of a brighter, showery day on Monday.
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2: Oh, Bob Marley, a classic for this packed lunch. And could you be loved? Oh, yes. Are you keeping dry?

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0: Beautiful song. Ellie Goulding and 16. Right then, here we go. This is the quiz question for this hour on the Packed Lunch on Fantasy Radio here in Devizes. Ever so simple, really. During which month of the year was William Shakespeare born? I also think he died on the same day that he was born, but that can be, told to me because I'm not 100% sure on that one. Text or WhatsApp 07520619181. That's all you got to do is contact me on text or WhatsApp 07520619181. Yeah. Which month of the year was William Shakespeare born? Good luck.
1: Pete. Every Saturday for over a decade, we have done the Saturday segue, and I think it's high time we made some improvements.
2: Yes, dear. Hang on. We feature local businesses, we've got guests, outside broadcasts, quizzes, prizes. We tell the listeners what's going on, where to go, we play great music. What more do you want?
1: Attitude.
2: Oh, I got that.
1: Yes, and that's the problem. You've got it in abundance. And I think we should go to Relate and discuss your charm persona.
2: Don't have one.
1: Precisely. Don't you dare press that mute button.
2: Well, hopefully she'll have calmed down by Saturday. So join Fantasy's answer to Shrek and Fiona, Pete and Les, on the Saturday Segway, 10 o'clock till 1 p.m.

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1: Oh, another classic for your lunchtime. Sing It Back.

That's Maluko. That's the title, Sing It Back. Oh, another brilliant piece of music to keep that sandwich, that wrap, going down a treat. Yeah, it's the Jacksons. Blame somebody, let's blame

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2: 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Robert is an acclaimed British singer-songwriter, known for his rich, soulful voice and emotionally resonant songs. 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The Bromham Teddy Bear Trail takes place between 10 a.m. and 5 p.m. each day on Saturday the 6th and Sunday the 7th of June, i.e. this weekend, starting from the Bromham Community Hub. There are both adults and children's trails. It's a family-friendly day out, guessing the 50 themed teddy bears or 25 world animals for the children. Entry is £4 for adults' trail or £1 for the children's trail. The main theme this year is world famous landmarks. There'll be great prizes for the winners. And a reminder of our competition. During which month of the year was William Shakespeare born? Sylvia has answered all the questions that I have posed, but not the one. What month was it? Was he born? Good luck.
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My Perfect Cousin.

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0: During which month of the year was William Shakespeare born? The last shout out. 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
0: 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On Fantasy Radio. Did you say I said lover there? Yeah, Wiltshire born and bred.

0: 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Joe from Devoises Books joins Mark for a monthly book review and a look at the gigs she's selling tickets for. Plus, there's a brand new competition called The Chain. Just guess the link between two songs. After 8, it's the After 8 80s, where Mark features songs from the top 10 singles charts from this week in the 80s years, which he will reveal later. Glovebox Classics gets in shorts on with Summer Sunshine Songs for now. There's a dip into the very busy Devoises Diary also.
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1: Brimful of Usher, Norman Cook remix. Takes us to the news at one. The answer, William Shakespeare even, was born in April. I think it was April the 4th. He also died on April the 4th as well. Thanks to Sylvia. Extra information.

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3: and via the Radio Player app. Sky News Centre at 1. The Prime Minister will meet the family of murdered student Henry Novak in Downing Street this afternoon. The 18-year-old died in handcuffs, falsely accused of racist abuse by his Sikh killer in Southampton in December. There have been violent protests. Sir Keir Starmer's accused Elon Musk of trying to whip up division in the UK after the billionaire repeatedly posted about the murder.
4: Just listen again to what the family are asking of us, which is to remain calm, to show the leadership that's needed here and not allow this case to be used to whip up division. It's clear there are questions to be asked and the IOPC is looking at that.
3: A review into tackling anti-Semitism says NHS staff should be banned from wearing political badges at work. Labour peer Lord Mann says he wants to see sophisticated leadership to make sure Jewish patients can use the health service safely. Hezbollah have rejected an agreement that would see a ceasefire between Israel and Lebanon. The US-backed deal would depend on the militant group stopping their attacks across the region. There's a warning Chinese spies are posting fake job ads on LinkedIn to get sensitive information. MI5 says government and military staff are most at risk from the aggressive online recruitment strategy. Hundreds of women with ovarian cancer are due to be offered a new treatment after it was approved for NHS use in England. A significant proportion with the disease are not diagnosed until it's at a later stage, meaning it's harder to treat. It's the first ovarian cancer treatment in 20 years sanctioned for the health service. Victoria Clare from the charity Overcombe says it's game-changing.
5: This treatment gives hope and quality of life and length of life to people at point of platinum resistance. So when the treatments that are available previously were just not working. But also, it actually gives hope to the whole community.
3: And Stormzy has been fined more than £500 after he was caught using a mobile phone in his Ferrari in southwest London. It's a second driving offence for the grime artist. That's the latest. I'm Imani Rana.
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7: 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Coming up this hour, we'll have another quiz question. In fact, I'll give you a quick clue now. A pod is a group of which mammals? That's the question. But do you know the answer? Text or WhatsApp

0: 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Swirling fog. Feet running. Don't know where, don't even know who they are.
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0: Shower is becoming more focused towards the north and west this evening and overnight, with some clear spells developing across the region late in the night. Winds slowly easing, overnight temperatures drops to 9 degrees. Tomorrow then, showers are likely in the west, with more persistent rain arriving here. Variable amounts of cloud elsewhere with bright or sunny spells. Feeling cool for June, maximum temperatures only 17 degrees. Windy at first on Saturday with overnight rain clearing to brighter skies later. Sunshine, showers on Sunday, further rain Sunday night ahead of a brighter, showery day on Monday.
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0: Let's keep the music going. Runaway Train, Soul Asylum. Bye.

That was Soul Asylum, Runaway Train. This is Hotel California, the album version, 6 minutes 26 seconds of it. Yeah, it's the Eagles. And just to say that the quiz question, a pod is a group of which mammals? And the text WhatsApp number 07520 619181. It's Fantasy Radio for this Thursday market day, and it's the packed lunch with Ian till 2, and then from 2 it's the afternoon show with Mike Linford.

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2: Are you into jigsaw puzzles? There's a jigsaw puzzle swap on Monday the 8th of June from 10am to 12 noon at the Kennetts and Avon Canal Museum Function Room at the Wharf. There's wheelchair access and also toilet facilities. Tea and coffee are also available at reasonable prices. All donations and profits go to the Canal Trust, which donates the room for the event. If you've finished that puzzle and no need a new challenge, well, this is the place to go. A creative workshop for unpaid carers is being held from 2 o'clock to 4 o'clock on the afternoon of Tuesday the 9th of June at the Quakers Meeting House in Sussex Wharf, the nursery. Celebrate Carers Week with a free, relaxed, creative session. Making paper roses, join Alison Richards to learn step by step how to create your own flowers. Places are limited, so you're encouraged to book early to avoid disappointment by contacting Carers Together Wiltshire.

They wrote an awful lot of great hits, Yabba and Peebles. This was their only hits. A one-hit wonder group, but not really. Don't stop the music. It's Fantasy Radio. We won't.

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1: James Morrison and Broken Strings, please. Now featuring Nelly Furtado. Thank you, Lawrence and Amy. You both got it right. To what? The question I've been asking. And that is, a pod is a group of which mammals? You know the number to phone, to ring, to WhatsApp, to text.

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1: Stereo MC's place now is Step It Up. Well done to Lawrence, Amy and Sylvia, all three getting the question.

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O'Gallagher. High flying birds, we're going to get there in the end. That's very true. The end is now for me, 2 o'clock, and it's the afternoon show. William Shakespeare, by the way, was born on the 23rd of April. No, not the 4th. I know, thank you, Google.

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1: 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Well done, Lawrence, Amy and Sylvie. All got it right.

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5: Sky News Centre at 2. Keir Starmer's meeting the family of murdered student Henry Novak at Downing Street this afternoon. The 18-year-old died in handcuffs in Southampton in December, falsely accused of racism by his Sikh killer. The Prime Minister's accused tech billionaire Elon Musk of trying to whip up division. Nusrat Mehtab is a former Met Police superintendent.
6: We can all agree that the actions of the four officers were fundamentally flawed. Now, why was that? And I think that's important, but we cannot say that the whole organisation is systemically racist towards the white community.
5: New WhatsApp messages show the PM's top aide reached out to Peter Mandelson after he was sacked as US ambassador. Darren Jones wrote, "You've been doing such a great job and you worked wonders with Trump." The SNP's announced it's going to try to claw back more than £400,000 embezzled by Peter Murrell. His former chief executive used the money for a string of personal purchases. NHS staff shouldn't wear political badges, according to the head of a review into anti-Semitism in the health service. Labour peer Lord Mann says it's depressing that some Jewish people need to hide their identity or suffer lower standards of care. The government says it'll implement his recommendations. Karen Newman is from the Board of Deputies of British Jews.
7: Bringing politics into any kind of health interaction space has to be wrong, because it pits people either side of a particular issue at the very moment when somebody is vulnerable and needs to feel and have confidence that they will be cared for.
5: The first ovarian cancer treatment in two decades has been approved for use on the NHS. The breakthrough drug's been found to extend lives and is said to be kinder on the body. And play has just resumed at Lord's after rain, and England have lost another 2 wickets on day one of the first test against New Zealand. The hosts are at the crease on 33 for 3. That's the latest. I'm Cam Hall.
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Well, a very good afternoon to you and welcome to the afternoon show this Thursday afternoon. Mike Linford here with you until 5. Big thank you to Ian for another packed lunch today. He'll be back tomorrow from 12.

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2: Well, quite cool for the time of year, but feeling warmer in any sunnier moments. The maximum temperature this afternoon, 17 degrees. Tonight, showers becoming more focused towards the north and west this evening and overnight, with some clear spells developing across the region later on in the night. Winds slowly easing with a minimum temperature of 9 degrees. Tomorrow, showers are still likely in the west on Friday, with more persistent rain arriving here later. Variable amounts of cloud elsewhere, with bright or sunny spells. Feeling cool for June, with a maximum temperature of 17 degrees. Looking further ahead, Saturday to Monday, windy at first on Saturday with overnight rain, clearing to brighter skies later, sunshine and showers on Sunday, further rain Sunday night ahead of a brighter, showery day on Monday.
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2: There's an extravaganza at Sainsbury's and cashback for campers. Ruth McKee is here now with the afternoon business news.
3: Sainsbury's is reducing sales of brine eggs as part of sustainability plans. Shoppers will only be able to buy white eggs at the supermarket in future after bosses at the grocer find they have a lower carbon footprint. They also come from hens, which are less prone to feather pecking. Festival goers who buy their tents at Decathlon will be offered a cash refund if they bring them back. It's part of a plan to stop people abandoning them at campsites. A US investment firm could be on the verge of linking up with a shipping group to start a takeover bid for EasyJet. It's been reported Castlelake could partner up with MSC to make sure their approach stays within EU ownership rules. The firm has until the 26th of June to make a definite bid. And a boost in the demand for electric vehicles saw the UK's new car market deliver its strongest May since before the COVID pandemic. Around 160,000 registrations went in last month.
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0: radio, I can't speak. What a relief for everybody. Fantasy Radio. On Sunday. She's got two, and I could have popped round and borrowed one.
1: Always a good listen on a Sunday morning while you're having breakfast. The lovely Cass Dawson.

Oh, it doesn't get much better than that, does it? From the 60s, Otis Redding with Dot of the Bear. So about this time every week on Thursday's afternoon show, we do a little thing called the First Line Quiz. This is where I give you the opening line of a well-known song. And all you have to do is tell me what that song is. 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So are you ready? Today's opening line is, they told him, don't you ever come around here. They told him, don't you ever come around here. Released around 1982. And a clue. Leave or go away. Leave or go away. Cast your minds back to 1982. And the opening line, they told him, don't you ever come around here. 730-555 is the number to call me. You can text or WhatsApp me your answer, 07520-619181. 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The clue, leave or go away. And the opening line, they told him, don't you ever come around here. Good luck.

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So we do a quick recap on today's First Line quiz. Cast your minds back to 1982. The clue is leave or go away. And the first line, they told him, don't you ever come around here. They told him, don't you ever come around here. 730555 is the number to call me. You can text or WhatsApp 07520619181. 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
1: Well, so far on our list this afternoon, we have Alan. Keep trying, Alan. You are halfway there. Sarah? No, not at all. But then we knew that, didn't we, Sarah? Simon's in with the correct answer, though he says he's far too young to remember. Karen? Yes, you're correct.

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4: From the Sky News Centre at 3, the Prime Minister has accused Elon Musk of trying to whip up division over the murder of Henry Novak, whose family he's meeting this afternoon. The billionaire owner of X has posted repeatedly about the teenager's murder in Southampton, calling his treatment by police heinous. An investigation's underway after officers handcuffed him as he lay dying last December. Sir Keir Starmer says we should react calmly.
5: We need to also assert who we are as a country, because Musk, again, has been interfering in our politics in the last few days, trying to whip up division. That is not who we are in Britain. In Britain, we are reasonable, tolerant people.
4: Downing Street says it retains confidence in the PM's chief secretary, despite him telling Peter Mandelson he was sorry he'd been sacked as US ambassador. New WhatsApp messages also show Darren Jones appearing to criticise cabinet colleagues, including the Chancellor. Hezbollah's chief has called ceasefire negotiations between Israel and Lebanon shameless after rejecting a deal between both countries. The militant group is demanding Israeli troops fully withdraw from southern Lebanon. Hundreds of women with advanced ovarian cancer are being offered a lifeline. A drug that's kinder on the body and extends lives is being made available on the NHS, the first treatment for the disease added to England's health service in more than 20 years. Dr. Rowan Miller, who's helped run clinical trials, says it's groundbreaking.
6: The treatment's every 3 weeks instead of every week, so the patients really benefited from not having to come into hospital as much. And the side effects were much more manageable and patients were able to get on with their life much easier. And then when we saw the data, we were all very excited to see that it actually provided a meaningful improvement in survival as well.
4: A fire has reportedly caused significant damage to a production line at Tata Steelworks in Port Talbot. No one was hurt. And England's cricketers are up against it on day one of the first test against New Zealand. A short time ago, the hosts were on 71 for 5 at Lord's. That's the latest. I'm Cam Hall.
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2: Quite cool for the time of year, but feeling warmer in any sunnier moments. Maximum temperatures 17 degrees. Tonight, any showers becoming more focused towards the north and west this evening and overnight, with some clear spells developing across the region later. Winds slowly easing, minimum temperature 9 degrees. Tomorrow, showers are still likely in the west on Friday, with some more persistent rain arriving here later. Variable amounts of cloud elsewhere with bright or sunny spells. Feeling cool for June, maximum temperature 17 degrees. Looking further ahead, windy at first on Saturday with overnight rain, clearing to brighter skies later. Sunshine and showers on Sunday, further rain Sunday night ahead of brighter, showery day on Monday.

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Taylor Swift, as requested by Justin here in Devizes. Now, some local news. If you use Chippingham bus station, it's going to be temporarily closed over two weekends in June for essential resurfacing and improvements. Wiltshire Council is repairing the bus station and carriageway, resurfacing the footway and installing new road markings to improve the bus station for passengers as part of its £6 million bus infrastructure project. The bus station will be closed at the following times: Friday the 5th of June from 7 p.m. only, Saturday the 6th of June all day, Sunday the 7th of June all day, and also all day both on Saturday the 13th of June and Sunday the 14th of June. The bus station will remain open as usual outside of these times. Passengers are encouraged to allow extra time for their journeys and check with their bus operator for the latest service information.

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Al Martino, Ferrari, especially for Sam here in Devizes, who incidentally is on the winning list. Busy dancing around the house, nipped out into the garden. It's like being in some exclusive club. Wonderful dancing, Sam. That's all I'm going to say. Strictly, we'll be starting soon. Get your name down. You're good enough.

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1: Well, a very good afternoon to Sylvia and Barbie. Hello, girls. You're on that winning list.

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Poppy Adugia with Lean On Me. Going right back to the 60s now. Remember this one? Little touch of Northern Soul on Thursday afternoon show. Hello.

Frank Wilson, Do I Love You? Indeed I do. We're playing the First Line Quiz. I've asked you, where does this come from? They told him, don't you ever come around here. 1982 is the year in question. A little clue, leave or go away. They told him, don't you ever come around here. So far on the winning list, we have Alan, Sarah, Simon, Karen, Pete, Jan, Justin, Sam and Devises, Still Dancing. And Devises' own answer to the Live of Birds, the lovely Sylvia and Barbie. See if you can join that list. They told him, don't you ever come around.

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4: And via the Radio Player app. Sky News Centre at 4. Sir Keir Starmer's meeting the family of murdered student Henry Novak after accusing Elon Musk of trying to whip up division in the UK. The 18-year-old was handcuffed as he lay dying in Southampton last December as his Sikh killer falsely accused him of racism. The teenager's father Mark spoke outside court on Monday as Vikram Digwa was sentenced to a minimum 21 years behind bars.
5: We do not want his death to be used to create further division, hatred or tension. We want his story to make our streets safer for everyone. That is why we are calling on the government to treat knife crime as the national emergency that it is.
4: A man's pleaded guilty to violent disorder and a weapons offence after protests in Southampton on Tuesday over Henry Novak's death. Another man's also appearing in court accused of assaulting a police officer. The SNP's confirmed it's going to try and claw back more than £400,000 stolen by its former chief executive. Peter Murrell spent the money on luxury goods, including a motorhome and two cars. During First Minister's questions, John Swinney angrily rejected growing calls for a probe by MSPs.
6: There can be no higher and more forensic investigation than a police investigation, and I therefore do not support the establishment of a parliamentary inquiry, because we've had an investigation and it convicted somebody for embezzling from my party's funds.
4: The Prime Minister insists he retains confidence in his top aide Darren Jones following leaked messages. They show him consoling Lord Mandelson after he was fired as Britain's US ambassador. A family of a girl who suffered brain damage at birth has been awarded £28 million. The settlement follows an NHS trust in East London admitting negligence in delivering her. And England's cricketers have had a poor afternoon session of day one of the first test against New Zealand. The hosts are on 118 for 8 after bad light led to an early tee at Lord's. That's the latest. I'm Cam Hall.
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2: Well, any showers will become more focused towards the north and west this evening and overnight, with some clear spells developing across the region during the early hours of the morning. Winds will slowly ease with a minimum temperature of 9 degrees. Tomorrow, Friday, showers are still likely in the west of the region, with more persistent rain arriving here later. Variable amounts of cloud elsewhere with bright or sunny spells. Feeling rather cool for June, with a maximum temperature tomorrow 17 degrees. Looking further ahead, outlook for Saturday to Monday. Windy at first on Saturday, with some gales possible. Rain to start, but clearing to brighter skies later. Drier on Sunday, although turning wet again overnight and into Monday.

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Well, a very good afternoon. If you just tuned in, this is Thursday's afternoon show. I'm Mike Williamford with you until 5. So it's coming up to 90 minutes past 4. Song for Alan coming up after we listen to this from Justin Timberlake. Yeah.

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2: Brett Goldstein says he co-wrote his latest film with Jennifer Lopez in mind. How lovely. Plus, Edinburgh's Festival Fringe programme has been launched. Debbie Rigard is now here now with the afternoon showbiz news.
3: Sir David Beckham's to receive a star on the Hollywood Walk of Fame. The former England captain will be honoured at a ceremony in LA next week, coinciding with the first matches at the World Cup in the US. He's being recognised for helping grow the profile of football in the country. Beckham and actor Tom Cruise will speak at the event. Edinburgh's Festival Fringe programme has been launched, with organisers saying this year will focus on artificial intelligence, the manosphere and social class. A total of 3,600 shows will take place over 3 weeks from August 7th in the Scottish capital. The historic Gilded Balloon TV Odd is returning as a venue after refurbishment. Brett Goldstein says he's always been a huge fan of Jennifer Lopez's film career. The Ted Lasso actor co-wrote his new film Office Romance with his co-star in mind.
4: In all her rom-coms previously, she's always lower status, working girl, aspiring to something. And I thought we wanted to do like a love letter to workaholics. She's successful and she's happy and her life is good, but the problem with being a workaholic, I'm told, is that it also stops you from letting in love.
3: Office Romance is out on Netflix tomorrow. And Stormzy has been fined more than £500 after he was caught using a mobile phone behind the wheel of his Ferrari in southwest London. The 32-year-old was pulled over last November after officers spotted him using the map application. It's a second driving offence for the Brit Award winner, who was banned for 9 months for a similar offence last year.
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2: Well, here in the Corn Exchange tomorrow, that's Friday the 5th of June, Robert Vincent and band are in concert. The doors open at 6:45pm for the performance to start at 7:30. Robert is an acclaimed British singer-songwriter known for his rich, soulful voice and emotionally resonant songs. The tickets are available through Ticket Source. They're £17.50 each, which does include a booking fee. The Town Council are holding a volunteer fair here in the Corn Exchange between 10am and 2pm on Saturday the 6th of June. 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At a Cavalier pub in Eastleigh Road, a market fair takes place between 12 noon and 6pm on Saturday the 6th of June, raising funds for St Joseph's Nursery, and both entry and parking are free. 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

Well, the answer to today's first line quiz has got a lot of you stumped and feeling lots of confusion. So if you were playing along at home and you guessed it was this one by Michael Jackson, Beat It, you are on the winning list.

So very well done if you guessed correctly at home, and well done to Alan, Sarah, Simon, Karen, Pete, Jan, Justin, Sam in Devizes, probably still dancing, Sylvia and Barbie and Lynn. Thanks for all getting in touch with me at the studio this afternoon. Stay tuned, Neil Provis is on live after five with the Drive Time Show. Mark Jones with the Early Late Show. He'll be joined by Joe from Devizes Books.

Well, that's it for me. I shall be back tomorrow from 10 a.m. with Feel Good Friday, so I hope you can join me then. Enjoy the rest of the day, have a fabulous evening, and it's big love for me. Bye-bye.

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5: From the Sky News Centre at 5, a driver who hit and killed a teenage boy while targeting e-bike riders has been jailed for life with a minimum 30 years. Zulkarnain Ahmed was driving down the wrong side of the road when he struck a 16-year-old pedestrian in Darnell in Sheffield last June. The 21-year-old, who'd admitted manslaughter, was found guilty of murder. This was him being questioned in police custody.
6: Now, I actually suspect that you don't know Abdullah, but yet he's been killed by your car. Why?
7: No comment.
6: Has he done anything to deserve that?
7: No comment.
6: And why is he dead?
7: No comment.
5: A man's been shot with a crossbow at the University of Surrey in Guildford. The victim, in his 50s, is in a serious condition in hospital. A 21-year-old former student there has been arrested on suspicion of attempted murder. The Prime Minister's holding private talks with the family of murdered student Henry Novak at Downing Street. The 18-year-old died in police handcuffs in December when his killer falsely accused him of racism. Meanwhile, Downing Street says Sir Keir Starmer still has confidence in his chief aide. It's emerged Darren Jones WhatsApped Peter Mandelson on the day he was fired as US ambassador, saying he was sorry. Chief Secretary to the Treasury Lucy Rigby admits the texts leave her feeling not great.
8: Darren has been clear how he feels about this entire episode, how he feels about Jeffrey Epstein's victims, and I think he's asked himself some quite serious questions about what's happened.
5: Sainsbury's shoppers will only be able to buy white eggs in its own brand ranges in the future. It's for sustainability reasons. And England's cricketers are back underway after a dismal rain interrupted day one of the first test against New Zealand. The hosts are on 126 for 9 at Lord's. Harry Brook has top scored with 56, while captain Ben Stokes was out for just 12 runs. That's the latest. I'm Cam Hall.
9: Thank you very much, Cam. What a nice man. Hello.
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9: Good afternoon. Here we go then for Thursday tea time. Back thanks to Mike. What a blast this afternoon. Back tomorrow at 10 o'clock for Feel Good Friday. He's off home for his cheese on toast now. Welcome to Thursday.

0: Tracy. Nice girl. And the house that Jack built at 5 minutes past five.
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0: Our showers this evening becoming more focused towards the north and west of the region. Some clear spells overnight during the early hours of the morning. Winds slowly easing away and minimum temperature down to 9. Friday showers are still likely in the west, with more persistent rain arriving here later. Variable amounts of cloud elsewhere with some bright and sunny spells. Feeling cool for June, maximum of only 17. Windy at first on Saturday. Rain to start with, but brightening up skies later. Drier on Sunday, though turning wet and windy again overnight and into Monday. That's your forecast. Another update for you just after 6. So we'll wish Mike a good evening.
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0: The Drifters.
1: You're more than a number in my little red book.
0: Now, it says here, there's concerns and alarm as charities that provide a lifeline to thousands of people who are struggling to stay open due to rising costs. Age UK Wiltshire says the rise in national insurance, coupled with the surging fuel prices, has cost them an additional £70,000 a year. Three other charities in the county, Carer Support Wiltshire, Relationship Wessex and Home Start South Wiltshire, closed this year, while others have made emergency fundraising appeals. Neil Cotton, a Wessex Community Action Director of Partnership, said it is both very concerning and alarming that charities have permanently closed and others are making contingencies to maintain their services at a time when demand is rising. The spokesperson for the department said there was no illusions about the financial challenges facing charities and the culture sector. We are supporting our charities through one of the world's most generous tax regimes for the sector, which provided £6 billion in relief last year alone, including exemptions from paying business rates. But Rosemary Nicholson, a full-time carer for her husband who has vascular dementia, says attending Age UK support sessions in Bradford and Avon was an absolute lifesaver for her, offering 2 hours of relief. She also added that her fortnightly support sessions were also a lifeline to her. She said, I met other people, had a bit of a laugh, and felt like a normal person just for 2 hours. It's just fantastic. You can't put a price on laughter. It's given me a bit of a purpose every fortnight. And Age UK Wiltshire has 90 staff and 200 volunteers providing activities and meal deliveries for older people across Wiltshire and Swindon there. So CEO Sarah Cardy said the organisation was eaten into its reserves. Nearly £550 extra a month was having to be paying out on fuel. We don't want to put the cost onto our customers, but at some point that may happen as we cannot run at a loss, which is fair enough. When you have staff and volunteers on lower wages, they might start to think, well, can I afford to come into the office at all? Can I afford to volunteer? Bath and North East Somerset, Swindon and Wiltshire Integrated Care Board said officials are continuing to work with voluntary community and social enterprises groups to understand local needs. So we'll see what happens there. The council continues to invest over £880,000 per annum into the organisations there. In 2025, Chancellor Rachel Rees, Rachel from Accounts, she increased the national insurance contributions from 13.8% to 15% and lowered the threshold at which businesses start paying national insurance from £9,100 down to £5,000.
2: You're mine. You're my favourite waste of time.
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Evening to Lynn and Clive and Leah. Leah the doggy, happy birthday, Leah. Bless her. Tunes on the way then for Lynn, Craig and Al. 19 minutes past five now. Thursday tea time here at Fantasy Radio.

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0: Studley Lane at Derry Hill is closed both ways due to roadworks between Church Road and the A4 New Road. That continues until the 19th of this month. Across the rest of the county, busy through the town of Westbury. Heading out onto the Trowbridge Road there, very busy. Yarnbrook is very busy, especially by Haywood there, heading back on the 350 towards the Yarnbrook Crossroads. Westbury Road from North Bradley, very busy as well, with roadworks on Bradley Road itself. West Ashton, very busy as well, heading back up towards Semington. County Way and Trowbridge, very slow around that neck of the woods. And some slow traffic on the 350 from Bower Hill roundabout right the way through to Beanacre Road there. In Devizes, traffic building on London Road back towards the Horton roundabout there. And in the main town centre, Nursteed Road.

0: Very busy heading towards the green there at Escort Street, Gaines Lane, New Park Street, all rather slow this evening, and South Broome Road, traffic building towards the green. Five twenty-four now. Craig's been on requesting a couple of tunes. We can get them on for you, Craig, no problem at all. And requesting a nice song by Dean Friedman. I met this man on another radio station. 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

0: Christine Freeman, Lydia.
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0: Nice guy.
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0: Always interested in another song that he wrote, Woman of Mine. And I asked him the story about that. Very interesting. Good choice. Dean Freeman. Your top story is a driver had been jailed for at least 30 years after fatally hitting a 16-year-old pedestrian in Sheffield. Zulkarnain Ahmed was driving down the wrong side of the road in Darnall last June, trying to target e-bikes and moped riders. The 21-year-old was found guilty of murder. At the Prime Minister's meeting, the family of murdered student Henry Nowak, Sir Keir Starmer is urging politicians to heed calls from the 18-year-old's relatives not to use the case in Southampton to cause disturbance. He accused tech billionaire Elon Musk of trying to whip up a division. And a member of the University of Surrey's Guildford campus team has been shot with a crossbow. He's in a serious condition in hospital. A 21-year-old former student has been arrested. And the first ovarian cancer treatment in two decades has been approved for NHS use. The breakthrough drug has been found to extend lives and is said to be kinder on the body. And Stormzy's been fined more than £500 after being caught using a mobile phone behind the wheel. The rapper was pulled over in his Ferrari in southwest London last November. That's your top stories. More in detail at 6 o'clock.
3: It's Helen here. Why don't you join me tonight aboard the Love Train? 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
0: Jethro Tull for Lynn. Hi to Leah. Happy birthday, Leah. Twenty-nine to six.

another excellent choice from dear listener Lynn. Jethro Tull, Living in the Past. A tune on the way for Al. Reflecting back on cars from the past, says Al. It's on the way. Now, a town centre bus station is set to close to the public for a major upgrade as part of a £6 million project. Wiltshire Council will begin works to improve Chippenham bus station from tomorrow. At 7 p.m, the bus station will close from that time and will remain shut throughout the weekend. The station will be reopened on Monday, but will be hit by another weekend of closures on the 13th and 14th of June. Alternative pickup and drop-off points will be in place for passengers throughout the closures, and anybody catching a bus that has been urged to allow extra time for their journeys. Outside of these times, the bus station will remain open and operational as usual. Now, Wiltshire Council says the closures will be in place while essential resurfacing and other improvements are completed at the site, and the council will be repairing the bus station carriageway, resurfacing the footway and installing new road markings to improve the station for passengers. These changes are being made as part of the council's £6 million bus infrastructure project, and Councillor Martin Smith, Cabinet Member for Highways, warned that there were likely to be some disruption for customers through June, but understand that closing the bus station, even for a short time, will be inconvenient for some passengers and local businesses, and they would like to thank people, of course, for their patience during the improvements themselves. These improvements are important to ensure the bus station remains safe, accessible and fit for the future. We have planned the work over two weekends to minimise disruption and have put in place clear alternative stopping arrangements so services can continue to run throughout. And look forward to the newly improved bus station in Chippenham being completed later in June. That's the business news up and coming. And the sport after six, entertainment gossip, and Jonesy on the wireless from 7.

Coffee. Casanova. 21 minutes to 6. An ambulance worker released on bail in connection with the deaths of 6 adults has been arrested on suspicion of 2 further offences, police say. 35-year-old man from West Wiltshire is facing 2 further counts of willful neglect by a care worker. He was previously arrested in September on suspicion of 6 counts of gross negligence, manslaughter and 4 counts of ill treatment or willful neglect by a care worker. He remains on conditional bail. 60-year-old woman who was previously arrested in connection with the same investigation still remains on conditional bail. Both individuals were previously employed by South Western Ambulance Service NHS Foundation Trust. The pair were arrested in connection with the Operation Willow, a major investigation into the death of several adults with healthcare setting in the Wiltshire area. It's been ongoing since 2023 following concerns raised to Wiltshire Police. They were immediately suspended from their duty pending the outcome of their investigation and are no longer employed by the Trust. And they said they would like to reassure communities that there is no ongoing risk to patients, and do please call 999 if you need to in a life-threatening emergency. So there we are. 20 to 6 now. It's Fantasy Radio. Al's been on. He says, "Tis is drive time show now, Neil." Absolutely. After all, and sometimes we hark back to our cars from the past. Yes, indeed. Like the split-screen Morris Minor. I have one in the garage at home, Al. 1953 green split-screen saloon. And my Farina-style 1964 Morris Oxford. Yeah, nice cars. Very built very well and very strong. That dissolved, though, into... in the end. And anyway, any chance of sharing 57 Chevrolet by Billy Joe Spears with its line about listening to the radio parked in the rain? We've all done that, of course, and listening on the good old AM days. Yes, indeed. And Al himself says had to fit the radio himself, is not a factory inclusion as well. Absolutely. Remember them days, indeed. Morris Minor being Positive Earth, if I'm correct. If you know, you know. Enjoy out.

0: 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At the Morris Minor in my garage, bought in 1970 by my old dad for £50 from a lady in Swindon there. And we still got it now.
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We'll check out some business news next. And more tunes on the way. Thank you for your requests. There's some good ones this evening. Another good one from Peter Gabriel now.

0: Gabriel with his sledgehammer. 6:10, Thursday tea time. There is some sunshine appearing above the Corn Exchange here in Devizes. Working outside this morning between Devizes and Cowan at Stockley, got absolutely soaked. Had a bit of a downpour for about 20 minutes.
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0: Well, an Amazon expansion and the construction industry contracts. Ruth has all the details.
3: In the city, the FTSE's closed up 28 points at 10,360. Economic fears about the war in Iran and political uncertainty at home have contributed to a downturn in the building industry. An influential index of construction growth showed a reading of 38.2 in May, down from 39.7 in April. A billionaire banker has been banned from directing companies in the UK for 9 years over accusations of misconduct. Les Greensill has agreed to be disqualified after an investigation into various companies within his Greensill group, which collapsed in 2021. Amazon's expanding its grocery offer to allow some shoppers to add fresh food to their same-day deliveries. The online retailers announced a series of measures to keep up with the rapid growth of rivals such as Tesco's and Sainsbury's. And profits have dipped at national lottery operator Allwyn, with a reported 7% drop in three-month gaming revenues. Underlying earnings have more than halved to £3.5 million from almost £8 million in the first quarter of last year.
0: Thanks, Ruth. Eight away from six. Josie in with Joe from Devizes Books from seven this evening.

Okay, we head towards the 6 o'clock news. Thanks for all your messages. More top tunes to come.

0: Mel B says abuse has no boundaries. As she calls for deep changes with the justice system, Spice Girl campaigners for survivors of domestic abuse and warns new laws are needed to protect them. The Labour government promised in 2025 to halve violence against women and girls within a decade. Former Love Island star Olivia Attwood among the lineup for the up-and-coming series of the Celebrity Gogglebox. She'll appear on the long-running TV show, which returns to screens tomorrow. Other celebrities include George Clark and Gladiator star, the legend, Matt Marissa. Okay, part two on the way of Thursday's Drive. Joe from Devises Books joins Josie from 7 o'clock. And I'm back in 2 minutes. Stick around.
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6: The Sky News Centre at 6. The Prime Minister's accused Elon Musk of trying to whip up division over the murder of Henry Novak in Southampton. The billionaires posted multiple criticisms of officers on X after they handcuffed the teenager when his killer lied about being racially abused. Sir Starmer's meeting the 18-year-old's family in Downing Street hours after they saw Conservative leader Kemi Badenoch. She wants party leaders to work together on solutions.
7: The only people who should gain now are young people across our country whose safety we're all concerned about, trust in the police being improved and the family getting closure and a meaningful outcome after the loss of Henry's life.
6: It's been revealed Britain's only female Royal Navy commando was killed in yesterday's military helicopter crash in Devon. Lieutenant Lily Mae Fisher died along with Lieutenant Commander Chris Gayson and Petty Officer Owen Green when the Merlin MK4 came down on a training exercise. A driver who mowed down and killed a boy who was walking along a pavement has been jailed for at least 30 years. Zulkarnain Ahmed hit Abdullah Yasser Abdullah Taleb as he sped down a street in Sheffield. The 21-year-old was found guilty of murder. Here's our correspondent Molly Malone.
8: It was exactly a year ago today that he was hit by an Audi A3 when his murderer was driving down the wrong side of a busy road. Abdullah was the unintended victim. He had been targeting people on bikes as some kind of revenge attack.
6: A member of the University of Surrey's Guildford campus team has been shot with a crossbow. A 21-year-old former student's been arrested. The first ovarian cancer treatment in 2 decades has been approved for NHS use. The breakthrough drugs said to be kinder on the body. And England's cricketers have taken early wickets after being bowled out for 140 on day one of the first test against New Zealand. The tourists are on 8 for 3 at Lord's. That's the latest. I'm Cam Hall.
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0: Robbie Williams, rock DJ. Six minutes past six. Lynn says, plowing through the tunes this evening, absolutely.
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0: Currently 15 degrees across the county. Showers becoming more focused towards the north and west of the region this evening and overnight. Also, some clear spells developing across the rest of the region during the early hours. Minimum temperature down to 9. Shower still lightly in the west for tomorrow morning, with more persistent rain arriving later. Variable amounts of cloud elsewhere with some bright and sunny spells, but feeling cool for June, maximum of only 17. Across the weekend, windy at first on Saturday. Rain to start, but clearing to brighter skies later. Drier on Sunday, though turning wet again overnight into Monday. Another update with Jonesy just after 7.

0: Thinks Lynn's looking for a new phone, by the way.
1: 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How are you?
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0: The brilliant ELO. Telephone line. Lynn's got a new phone, not getting on very well with it. Anybody got an old Nokia she want to get rid of? She'd be pleased to receive it. Al says, I'm eyeing up the log burner at the moment with interest here. Never mind the temperature. It would bring some artificial sunshine into my lounge.
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0: And with the tea time update, it's Colin.
3: Manchester City are considering taking legal action after a Real Madrid presidential candidate said he would sign Erling Haaland if elected. Enrique Riquelme, who faces current president Florentino Perez in Sunday's vote, claimed on a Spanish TV show last night that the striker had a release clause and wants to move to the Bernabeu. He also held up a Real shirt with Haaland 9 on the back. City says there's no chance of it happening and are unhappy with the image being used. Elsewhere, fans at the World Cup won't be allowed to take refillable water bottles into stadiums after FIFA made a late change to its policy. The governing body says the move's been made to prevent risk and injury to players and those attending. Supporters groups have criticised the decision due to the extreme heat expected at some venues. Meanwhile, England manager Serena Wiegmann says Lauren James is fit to face Spain in tomorrow's qualifier for the Women's World Cup. Captain Leah Williamson was ruled out of the squad with a hamstring injury, though. Wiegmann says it's disappointing, but they'll cope.
4: First of all, for her, but also for us. But at the same time, we moved on quickly because, yeah, we have to play with the team we have. And I think we have a very good team. And we've done this before in this with this squad without Leah. So I'm comfortable with that.
3: England will qualify for next summer's tournament if they avoid defeat in Mallorca. Leeds captain Ethan Ampadu has signed a new four-year contract with the club. The Welsh midfielder had 1 year left on his previous deal, but has been rewarded for helping them secure Premier League survival last season. England's most capped rugby union player Ben Youngs doesn't think Steve Borthwick's job is totally safe. That's despite being backed by the RFU. He's still in charge despite a poor Six Nations campaign earlier this year, which saw them lose 4 out of 5 matches. Glasgow confirmed the signing of former Scotland rugby union captain Jamie Ritchie. It ends weeks of speculation after the flanker's departure from Perpignan was announced. And ex-Ireland rugby union captain Fergus Slattery has died at the age of 77. He won 61 caps for his country and was a key part of the Triple Crown winning squad of 1982.

I say good evening to Ron, who's listening. First time listener over there in Cowan, listening on the Radio Player app. A little bit late with this one.

Goldust Woman. 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
1: Devil woman, don't
0: bother me. 1962.
1: Devil woman, let me be and leave me alone. 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
0: Well, we find out that Strictly Face won't be returning, but Supercell is. Debs has details.
4: Jeanette Monro has confirmed she's not going to be part of the new series of Strictly. The 42-year-old, who was a professional dancer on the show for 7 years, has presented spin-off series It Takes Two since 2021. On her YouTube channel, she says she's now free to pursue other projects. Rapman has confirmed a second season of Netflix's Supercell is officially on the way. The show creators written on Instagram that they had to pause production for a while because of circumstances out of their control, but says filming has officially wrapped. Supercell follows a group of ordinary people from South London who unexpectedly develop superpowers. Jennifer Lopez says her role in Office Romance is refreshing. She stars alongside the film's co-creator Brett Goldstein in the rom-com about a workaholic and her co-worker.
5: When you're looking for a romantic comedy to do, to act in, you want something that gives a different story, that gives you a different role to play. I've played that girl many times, and this gave me the opportunity to do something very different.
4: It's out on Netflix tomorrow. And comedian Harry Enfield revealed he has been left partially deaf after freshwater swimming in London. The 65-year-old told the Off Menu podcast he now needs tiny little hearing aids after finding out he had stalactites in his ear. He also says one benefit of getting older is he can swim in ponds in Highgate at a reduced rate.
0: Thanks, Debs.

27 after 6 now. Big hello to Paul and the gang and to Rachel. A couple of tunes on the way for you. We'll check out some birthdays shortly. After Olivia Dean and Time.

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0: St Nicholas Marsh at Brougham, the 342 there, still has temporary lights and roadworks on it between Holbrook and St Nicholas Marsh itself. That continues until tomorrow. Studley Lane at Derry Hill, that is closed both ways due to roadworks between Church Road and the A4 New Road, continuing until the 19th. Across the rest of the county, no problems across devices at all, everything quietening down nicely. Same goes for Melksham, things improving greatly around Melksham and Beanacre there, and on towards Laycock. No problems through the 350. West Ashton, Yarnbrook, all looking good. Still there's roadworks on Bradley Road, between North Bradley and Yarnbrook itself. No issues around County Way and Trowbridge. A little bit of traffic either side of the Tesco Extra store, but nothing much to speak about. Bradford Road, Wingfield Road and Froome Road all looking good. Roadworks still continue on the 361 between Southwick and Beckington. More travel and traffic in the morning with Mr. Barnes from 7am on the brilliant Barnsley Breakfast Show.

28 minutes away from 7 o'clock. A couple of birthdays to mention today. Cliff Bennett with his Rebel Rousers. The 1960s group had a top 10 hits with One Way Love and Gotta Get You Into My Life. Cliff, 86 today. Bob Champion, English jump jockey who famously beat cancer to win the 1981 Grand National on Alden Eaty. Bob at 78. Martin Adams, darts player. The reigning BDO world champion, known as Wolfie, because of his beard. Martin, now 70. Sean Pertwee, actor son of Doctor Who's John Pertwee, starred in the 2008 film Doomsday as Dr. Talbert. Sean, 62. And Chris Kavanagh, drummer with 6'6 Sputnik and Big Audio Dynamite. 62 is Chris. And known for his crude comedy, Russell Brand. Hosted shows on MTV and now makes political conspiracy videos. Hustle 51. Ollie King, singer with the girls band Saturdays, 39. And Central C, English rapper. He has 7 UK top 10 singles already. He's only 28. On this day in 1940, Winston Churchill made his We Shall Fight Them on the Beaches speech. And in 1977, Apple II, the first personal computer, went on sale in America. And in 2003, Trading Standards officers claimed that some salami sausages on sale in Britain contain donkey meat. Do the world a good, that will. In 1977, on this day, 5 British plane spotters imprisoned in Greece for spying were released after 10 weeks in jail.

1905, the first trip in the colour ceremony was held at Horses Guards Parade in London. And in 781 BC, the first historic solar eclipse was recorded in China.

and one more. In 2012, on this day, the Diamond Jubilee concert was held outside Buckingham Palace on the Mall. Organised by Gary Barlow, the concert was part of the Queen Elizabeth's Diamond Jubilee celebrations and featured Madness playing on the palace's roof itself.

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0: They love you, don't they?
1: I love to be loved.
0: They've been queued outside the door for hours.
1: No, they're queuing for downstairs the Scummy Mummies tonight.
0: Yes, indeed. Yeah, it's all happening.
1: Part of the Devizes Arts Festival. Scummy Mummies tonight. Hopefully you won't be going, because I want you to listen to me.
0: Absolutely. Yeah. Save your money on your ticket.
1: Yeah, and listen to me. Almost as entertaining as the Scummy Mummies. Yeah, and I'm free. Well, ish. Ish. I like to charge a little. You know, I do have a worth.
0: Absolutely, yeah.
1: I do have a worth.
0: Yeah, yeah, he's a bargain.
1: How are you?
0: I'm good, thank you. Yeah, yeah, I've been busy today. Got soaked in the rain over at Stockley, over by Calne there, doing a job this morning. But yeah, it had a bit of a major pour down for about 20, 25 minutes. You know, but hey ho, what can you do?
1: Hey ho, ho hey. Yeah, I saw the rain. I was in Marlborough this morning.
0: Oh,
1: and,
0: right.
1: With my dad, and yeah, it just the heavens opened for about what, half an hour, 45 minutes,
0: something like that. Yeah.
1: Then the sun came out.
0: Absolutely, yeah.
1: That's good.
0: Yeah. So, how is Marlborough?
1: Marlborough's good.
0: Is it?
1: Yeah, missing you.
0: Oh.
1: There's a blue plaque somewhere saying Neil Provis was here once.
0: Absolutely, yeah. That's on a post on the common at the top.
1: Near where I live, or where my parents live, should I say.
0: Yeah from years ago when I used to play football up there.
1: Oh, did you used to play
0: there?
1: Yeah.
0: Well, not
1: common.
0: Football, but just go up there with mum and dad, sort of thing. Not, not professional
1: not proper,
0: football.
1: Not proper football.
0: No, just to kick a ball about.
1: Yeah, I know.
0: As you do.
1: I'm glad the weather's changed a little. It's more summery tonight.
0: Yeah.
1: Because we've got the summer season of the Early Late Show.
0: Woo!
1: Yay! Woo! What does that mean then? Well, we've just tweaked a few features. We've introduced a couple of new features and we're resting, as they say, a couple of other ones. So no question mark for the summer. Okay. However, we have a brand new competition called The Chain.
0: Ooh.
1: I play you two songs. Or I mentioned two songs, I'll play them a bit later. And you've got to guess what the link is, hence why it's called The Chain, between the two. Now, this could be as spurious as the same record label, or the associate producer was the same person.
0: Yeah.
1: Or it could be really easy, like the artists share the same name, or maybe the same birth sign, or whatever.
0: Yeah.
1: So you've just got to guess
0: or
1: what
0: two
1: the link
0: songs
1: is.
0: Related from the Wurzels.
1: Yeah, it could be. could be anything. But it's what's written down on my piece of paper.
0: Yes.
1: So it could be any, a bit like question mark. It could be anything, but you've got to get it right. Yeah. And then you win the golden apple and
0: absolutely.
1: You'll pass it around. You'll get on top of the podium. So the link, the chain, should I say? The chain, the first one tonight. Let's see how it goes.
0: Yep.
1: Hopefully it'll go well.
0: Yes.
1: Fingers crossed, because I've got a whole summer of chains to do. Also,
0: there's a link there.
1: See what I did? See what you did there. Very good. Very good. Summer Glovebox Classics. Yeah, Glovebox Classics dawned some shorts and t-shirts for the next few weeks, next few months. So summer songs on Glovebox tonight.
0: Yep.
1: I've got two crackers to start with, as you would expect. You know which one of them is already.
0: Absolutely,
1: exactly. Don't give it away, though. Don't give it away. So also after 8 o'clock, we've got Glovebox Classics, the summer version, of course. The After 8 80s, going back to a top 10 singles chart from this week in an 80s year. It's a cracker, as always.
0: Yes.
1: I say that every week. Of course it is.
0: Of course it is.
1: We're dipping into the Devizes Diary. Al Weber, friend of the station, friend of the show. We've got another whole list of requests for him, which I'll work through over the next few weeks.
0: Yes.
1: Got a lovely song tonight. Thank you, Al. The end of show, Smoochy, is a soap opera hit. What was that?
0: Yeah, well.
1: There's a clue in the past tense.
0: Yes.
1: And it's not Neil singing Anyone Can Fall in Love to EastEnders theme. Even though that will be released this Christmas.
0: Yes, indeed,
1: as a Christmas
0: vinyl special.
1: As a Christmas, hopefully, number one. Provis on Top of the Pops.
0: Absolutely.
1: If only. Bring back Top of the Pops.
0: Yeah, definitely. Yeah, then were the days, weren't they? You used to rush home and make sure that you were there to watch it, weren't you? Yeah.
1: Although I'm glad Top of the Pops isn't on anymore, because it's 7 o'clock on a Thursday. And what's on at 7 o'clock on a Thursday?
0: Hang on. We could get the BBC to move it.
1: That's why they dropped Top of the Pops, because I was taking all their
0: audience. Well, this is it, you see, you know, the audience just dropped and everybody tuned into fantasy.
1: Exactly. So that's the Early Late Show.
0: Excellent stuff.
1: The summer season.
0: Yeah, excellent stuff. Good stuff.
1: Oh, I forgot.
0: Oh, somebody
1: Joe's
0: else.
1: Here as well.
0: Joe's here.
1: Yes. She's just walked in through the door.
0: Yep.
1: So Joe is my guest tonight, looking at books and also gigs that she's selling tickets for.
0: Excellent stuff. Good stuff.
1: So she's also not watching Scummy Mummies tonight.
0: Is Mavis made her a cup of coffee?
1: Yeah,
0: it's Mavis there. From the Fantasy Radio Canteen.
1: It's there.
0: Yeah, it is indeed, yeah. Very good.
1: Mavis has restocked the coffee and coffee mate.
0: Ah, right, look at that. Yeah, very good. Yeah, she came in the other day with when we had all that heat. You know, she had a skin fade. She looks fantastic.
1: Oh, really? I haven't seen her for a while.
0: No.
1: She keeps avoiding me.
0: She popped in with a cheese roll the other day.
1: Oh, did she?
0: Yeah, yesterday for me, yeah. Cheese roll, which is very nice.
1: Did that come down Cooper's Hill in Gloucester?
0: It looked like it.
1: You know, where they chase
0: when I unwrapped it, yeah, it looked like it.
1: I thought I recognised the lady who was rolling down that hill the other day. Anyway, that's the early late show, my friend.
0: Excellent stuff. We'll look forward to it indeed. You're on in 11 minutes.
1: All right, okay, yeah. That'll do me, yeah.
0: Okay, we'll play this one then for Rachel. Hi, Rachel.
1: Hello, Rachel.
0: Ella Langley, what a great voice.
1: Yeah, I love Ella Langley. Well done. Good choice, Rachel.

Won't for the Wind. Ella Langley for Rachel. What a great choice. From the album Still Hungover. How about that? Nice one, Rachel. Okay, 7 minutes away from 7 o'clock. Julio now on Fantasy Radio. When

Julio, begin the begin. We'll finish up then with this one. Thanks for being there this evening. We'll do it all again tomorrow afternoon from 2 o'clock through till 7. Thanks for listening this evening. Have yourself a great evening. Mark up next. I'll catch you tomorrow at 2.

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4: Sky News Centre at 7. The Prime Minister says he's committed to giving murdered student Henry Novak a legacy that goes beyond the awful tragedy. He says he's been profoundly humbled to meet the teenager's parents at Downing Street. The 18-year-old died in police handcuffs, falsely accused of racist abuse by his Sikh killer. Sir Keir Starmer's accused Elon Musk of trying to whip up division in the UK.
5: Just listen again to what the family are asking of us, which is to remain calm, to show the leadership that's needed here and not allow this case to be used to whip up division. It's clear there are questions to be asked and the IOPC is looking at that.
4: A driver will spend at least 30 years behind bars for mowing down and murdering a boy as he walked along a pavement. 21-year-old Zulkarnain Ahmed killed the 16-year-old in Sheffield a year ago today. A member of safety staff's in a serious condition after being shot with a crossbow at the University of Surrey in Guildford. A former student has been arrested. There's pressure on the Prime Minister's closest aide. Darren Jones sent Lord Mandelson a WhatsApp on the day he was sacked as US ambassador, saying he was sorry. The boyfriend of a law student who died after being dismissed by medics says she was failed in the final days of her life.
6: It felt like she was sort of just another name on a list, rather than treating her as an individual. And Libby, because of her age and because of how she usually was just sort of treated as a time waster. And ultimately, because she didn't receive the treatment she needed, she died.
4: 20-year-old Libby Instone suffered stomach pains after returning from a trip with Theo Corbett in 2023. The North Tees and Hartlepool Health Trust says it's committed to learning from the tragedy. And England's cricketers are fighting back on day one of the first test against New Zealand. Ben Stokes' side were bowled out for 140 at Lord's, but have the tourists on 45 for 6. Ollie Robinson's taken 4 wickets on his return to international action. That's the latest. I'm Cam Hall.
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0: 80s classic, Sly Fox. Oh, you Sly Fox, you. Haven't been called that for a while. Sly Fox on Fantasy, let's go all the way. Hello, it's Jonesy with you through till nine. It's the early late show. I hope you're well. Before I do anything else, can I just say hi to Izzy Pickford, who again has beaten the record for actually texting the show while the newsreader was just starting. So well done, Izzy. Straight in there. And at minute past seven, Mrs. Devizes, Sarah Williams, has just messaged me. And I'd like to say hello to Rachel as well. I'll tie these two messages in. If you were at the Patrick Grant Devizes Arts Festival in conversation with the other night here in the Corn Exchange, you would have seen me on stage with Patrick. I was facilitating, asking the odd question or two. Rachel says, Mark, I hope your comparing went well with Patrick. It did. The Q&A session was really good. This is where people actually wrote questions on cards and then we had to read them. I read them to Patrick. That was good. And Sarah Williams was there as well. It was lovely to see Sarah. I haven't seen her for about a million years because normally when she does this show, I'm nowhere to be seen. But it was lovely to see Sarah. She was wearing one of Patrick's garments, like a shirt, I think. It was a nice orange-coloured, rusty-coloured orange shirt. It was very nice. Sarah, thank you very much. You were great, she says. Thank you. Yes, I did enjoy it. Patrick Grant, as part of the Devizes Arts Festival. Many more things to come on the Devizes Arts Festival. If you've not bought your tickets yet, grab a programme and choose a couple of tickets, because you know what? You're supporting a local event here in the Corn Exchange, down at the Town Hall, wherever, around Devizes, and without you, then there would be no event. So support your local Devizes Arts Festival. I'll be interviewing Charlotte Philby in a week's time, but more about that to come. But Sarah, thank you for your love. Izzy, nice to know you're listening. And Rachel, thank you very much as well. Isn't that lovely? Ah, a little bit of love to start the show. Let's give more love out now to the man who always precedes me on a Thursday night, Dr. Neil Provis. Oh, what a show. Great show, mate, as
1: thank
0: always.
1: You. Thank you very much. Yeah, Sarah's very good on the radio.
0: Oh, I know she is.
1: Yeah.
0: Yeah, all right, don't rub it in. And so are you.
1: Thank you.
0: So much so, you're back tomorrow.
1: Indeed, yeah, 2 o'clock till seven tomorrow.
0: Yeah, 5 hours.
1: 5 hours, yeah. Yeah, we did 5 hours yesterday afternoon, and we'll do another five tomorrow.
0: And how did that go yesterday?
1: Very good, thank good. You. Yeah, very good. Yeah, we had some brilliant interaction yesterday. Yeah, all going very well.
0: But you always
1: well.
0: Do. You always do.
1: Thank you. Yeah, yeah, yeah.
0: And tomorrow the quiz.
1: Yeah, we got the quiz going on. Yeah, yeah. Yet to be put together.
0: Neil.
1: But I will do it. I'll do it later. I've been so busy. You know, I'm in demand, mate. I'm in demand.
0: You're so busy being on the radio. You haven't got time to prepare
1: it,
0: your
1: we?
0: Radio.
1: Yeah. I must get somebody in to put some quiz questions together for me.
0: I can give you a topic.
1: Oh, can you?
0: Devizes Arts Festival.
1: Oh, there we are then. There you go. That's another topic.
0: You could either delve into, there's the programme.
1: Yeah.
0: You could delve into it and ask people about who's on.
1: How much are you going to charge me for a programme?
0: You can have fiver to you.
1: Oh, fiver, that's
0: free
1: all
0: to
1: right.
0: anyone else.
1: Oh.
0: So there you go, Devizes Arts Festival, related quiz questions.
1: There we go, how about that? What a great idea, look at that, straight off the, fantastic.
0: Can I have some extra money to be your producer?
1: Absolutely,
0: good.
1: yes.
0: Good, good, good.
1: Can you start Monday?
0: Yeah, I will. See you tomorrow on the radio.
1: See you tomorrow on the radio, dear listener. Thanks for listening earlier. Have a great show, mate.
0: Thank you, mate. Love you.
1: Love you too.
0: Bye. Dr. Neil Provis. Yeah. Back tomorrow at 2. Mark with you through until 9. It's always a pleasure to welcome my guest that I'm just about to mention. Always at the start of the month, Jo from Devizes Books. Yeah. With her book reviews and also looking at gigs that she's selling tickets for. Always love it when Jo comes in. Looking quite summery tonight, which is a good segue, because the summer season of the Early Late Show starts tonight.
2: Ooh.
0: Did you know that, Jo?
2: I did, yes.
0: Yeah, is that what
2: dressed
0: you're wearing?
2: Especially.
0: Yeah, it's a floral, a nice floral print.
2: Floaty.
0: Yeah, Patrick Grant would have loved to see you in that, him being a fashion person and all that. You should have been there.
2: I should have.
0: So what does the summer edition of the Early Late Show look like? Well, we've dropped question mark for the summer, and we're replacing it with a competition called The Chain. Two songs, you've just got to guess what the link is. I'll launch that in a second. Also, Glovebox Classics tonight, summery songs. I want to play two summer songs every week between now and the end of summer on Glovebox. After 880s, this is where I take you back to a top 10 singles chart in this week in an 80s year. That remains the same. Al Weber, he remains the same. I'm glad about that, Al. A stable influence in my life. We've got his request, as always. We're dipping to the very busy Devizes diary because we're into summer. And, of course, the end of show, Smoochie, is a soap opera hit. Any idea what that could be? From a few years ago. And it's not Neil singing the theme to EastEnders. That is going to be his Christmas hit, by the way. So that's the early late show. So looking forward to chatting to Joe. Right, let's launch the chain then. This is where I give you two songs. You've just got to guess what the link is. Let's just start with the right theme. That's it. Got it all worked out here. So this link between the two songs I'm just about to give you could be anything. It could be maybe the same record label, same producer, or something as simple as maybe they share the same name. You've just got to guess what I've got written down on my piece of paper. Tonight's chain, what is the link between Walking on the Chinese Wall by Philip Bailey and In the Air Tonight, Phil Collins?

What's the link between those two songs? You've got till 8 o'clock to have a guess. Give us a ring. Device is 730555. Text or WhatsApp 07520619181. 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Click on contact us if you're emailing. Fill in some details and then you can send me an email. Walking on the Chinese Wall, Philip Bailey. And In the Air Tonight, Phil Collins. That's The Chain, but what is the link?

0: New music on Fantasy from the Shires. We like that, don't we? Getaway Car. What do you reckon, Joe?
1: Oh, it's good, yeah.
0: I like that. I like a bit of country. Americana country.
1: Yeah, sounds like
0: yeah,
1: it.
0: Yeah, exactly. And Joe's here tonight, of course, with her book reviews. But, of course, I failed to mention, although if you listen to Joe regularly, you'll know this, we've got her choice of songs as well tonight. You've got a few there?
1: I have, yes.
0: Rocky-ish?
1: Rocky-ish,
0: oh,
1: yes.
0: Good.
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0: Well, it's going to be dry for the rest of the evening. It's nice out there, just looking through the hatch here at Fantasy Towers. And it is nice. Lots of sunshine. Overnight lows tonight, 9 Celsius once the sun sets, but it will remain dry. Showers first thing tomorrow, Friday, with more persistent rain arriving later. That's not so good, but mixed in with some bright or sunny spells. Look out for the rainbows. Rainbow weather, then. It says here, feeling cool for June. Top temperature 17 Celsius. I think normally it's closer to 20. Whereas last week was like about 40 degrees, wasn't it? Extremes. The weekend weather then, windy on Saturday with some rain around, but a mix again of brightness and some sunshine. Drier on Sunday, turning wet into Monday. So, not too bad.

0: Andy Staton, or is it Staton? And the sauce. You say tomato, I say tomato. You've got the love. Joe from Devises Books next.
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0: For the summer session of the Early Late Show. So what is the link between Walking on the Chinese Wall, Philip Bailey, and In the Air Tonight, Phil Collins? Hello, Stevie B. Both artists duetted on Easy Lover. Yes, they did, but it's not what I'm looking for. Hello, Al Weber, friend of the station, friend of the show. I like this. It's not right, but I'm going to read it out. If I heard right, Christian names Cher Phil. Yeah, yes. Again, you're right, but it's not what I'm looking for. I'm just going to bring Joe in here as an adjudicator. That's a really, that's a good answer,
1: isn't
0: it?
1: It's a brilliant answer, but what do you expect from Al?
0: And what does Al add? All up for the simple life in Somerset. Don't mean to degrade what will obviously be a Mensa qualifying answer. Well, I don't know about that, Al.
1: He's right there.
0: But it is a little bit harder than the fact they share the same Christian name. Who else? Is oh, Craig's got it right. Well, what a surprise. And actually, you've added something there, but I'll give that to you, Craig. Thank you very much, my friend. What else? Okay, that's it for now on that one. And Joanne and Mike, Easy Lover, no. Good answer, but no, it's nothing to do with Easy Lover. Well, he says, choking. Oh, dear me. Just talk while I go drink, will you? Joe, I'm just coughing.
1: Stop choking. Goodness me. He's getting overexcited. Overexcited.
0: This new competition. Yeah. So Easy Lover, it's nothing to do with Easy Lover, although in a roundabout way, Easy Lover is sort of part of it. Is that a clue? Sort of? Yeah.
1: Sort of.
0: Some Neil's sugar.
1: If they know what you're talking about, it is. Yeah. Well,
0: exactly. Anyway, so those are the two songs. Like, what is the link? There's one link on the chain. Device is 730555 is the phone number. You can text or WhatsApp 07520619181 or email via the website, which is fantasyradio.co.uk. We'll knock it on the head just after the 8 o'clock news.
1: Marvellous.
0: Nice to see you.
1: And you.
0: How are you?
1: I'm good, thank you.
0: Good. Business good?
1: Yes, not too bad, thank you.
0: Good.
1: Yes. Good. And, although when it was very, very hot, people were a little bit thin on the ground. But it's quite cool in the shop, so people were coming and saying, oh, it's lovely and cool in here.
0: It is lovely in there. I mean, not so good in winter.
1: Freezing in the winter.
0: But it's great in the summer.
1: Yes, icicles on everything.
0: And you're obviously supporting the festival as well, aren't you?
1: Yeah, we're selling tickets for that, so if people want to come in and buy tickets from us, then they can do that. Mm. The box office will be manned by festival staff tomorrow and Saturday, but otherwise it's me.
0: So go and see Joe tomorrow. Yeah. Or any time.
1: Yeah.
0: In fact, you should make it a regular thing. Go
1: absolutely,
0: and see Joe.
1: Absolutely, yeah.
0: Absolutely. The festival, it sounds like, from what I've heard, obviously I took part in the Patrick Grant thing the other night, it's going very well.
1: It is, yes. That was a complete sellout, as is tonight, which is getting a bit raucous, I think, out there.
0: Scummy Mummies downstairs as we speak.
1: Yeah, they're a bit loud.
0: if you've not come across them before, according to this is the programme, they're bold, they're brilliant, and joyfully unapologetic. Comedy. Do you think the majority of people in the audience are going to be female?
1: I think so. I did see one gentleman come in as I came upstairs who did look a bit confused, bless him. Maybe he thought he was coming to something else, I don't know.
0: Maybe he's
1: bringing his mum.
0: He's a week early.
1: Yeah, exactly.
0: As you would expect, there were lots of females in the Patrick Grant audience on Tuesday.
1: Yes, I can imagine.
0: Yeah, exactly. But it was a lovely evening, really good. If you were there, thank you for coming along. It was lovely.
1: Good.
0: Nice to see you, Joe.
1: Yes, that sell out with the books as well, which was great.
0: Yes, and we had loads of books.
1: Yeah.
0: Thank you, courtesy of yourself.
1: Yes, indeed. And the girls took a few orders, so they came in today. So anybody who ordered one, I've got them now.
0: I've read it. Obviously, I had to. That was my job, because I was interviewing him. interesting book.
1: Yeah.
0: Sort of in three sections, really.
1: Yes. Yeah, I was kind of expecting it to be all about the sewing bee, but it wasn't at all, was it?
0: There's a bit about the sewing bee. A lot of it's about his childhood, but also about his manufacturing and the fact that, and his tailoring, of course.
1: He's done it all, hasn't he?
0: He is. He's a very clever man. Very clever man. Right.
1: Okay.
0: Enough about Patrick.
1: Indeed. What are we going to do now?
0: Well, we're going to talk about the book that's in your hand.
1: Book that's in my hand. Right. Well, this is British Airways in 100 Objects by Al Bridger, with a foreword, for some reason, by David Coulthard. So if I hand that to you, you can have a quick flick through. I did mark one thing in there, which I think is a really sad little story, but very important to British Airways. I mean, it's interesting, the history of British Airways and BOAC, Dan Air and all that kind of thing. I remember, well, I still have it somewhere, getting a BOAC Young Flyers badge.
0: Did you?
1: I don't know where I'd been, where I was coming, going to or from, but I was not very old and have the little badge somewhere, which I'm very proud of.
0: I'm assuming it's in here somewhere.
1: It's not. I did have a look through and I can't see my little badge in there anywhere.
0: Lots of posters, you know, the old 50s and 60s posters that were so iconic back then. The Beatles, they flew on BOAC. Picture of them. Let me read the section that you've marked. So just introduce this again.
1: But it's about a lady who was an air hostess, and she rescued people off a burning plane at Heathrow on the runway.
0: Oh, wow.
1: I think it was in 1968, and she was given George Cross for that, and she has a blue plaque, which is great for her.
0: Her name, Barbara Harrison.
1: Yeah.
0: And it reads, over the years, many incredible colleagues have been honoured for their achievements, and we are proud to have many of these awards on display. Chief among them is the George Cross, as you mentioned, Joe, awarded to the flight attendant Barbara Harrison, honoured posthumously following the emergency landing of a BOAC flight 712 on the 8th of April 1968 from Heathrow, bound for Sydney. The Boeing 707 suffered an engine issue, and returned to make an immediate landing. Miss Harrison bravely assisted customers to leaving the burning aircraft as expeditiously as possible and stayed at her post until sadly losing her life.
1: Oh,
0: that is sad.
1: That's amazing.
0: But it's that just shows her dedication and professionalism.
1: Yeah.
0: That's what they're there for. Wow. What a lovely book.
1: It is lovely, isn't it?
0: What I like is the front cover, of course, has to have
1: Concorde.
0: Has to have Concorde on it.
1: I mean, what's amazing is it's been going for over 100 years, and you think, crikey, have we really been flying that long? But obviously we have.
0: Yeah, we have. Mm. Well, the Wright brothers was 1912 or something.
1: Yeah, that's shocking.
0: And I think, wasn't there a lady who flew before them? They got the limelight, but there was a lady.
1: Oh, no doubt there was a lady.
0: Of course there was. Nice picture of Concorde taking off, but also juxtaposed with a bell, like a brass bell with Airways written on it.
1: Yeah.
0: So I'm guessing that played a part somewhere. Imperial Airways, which I think was one of the original names of it.
1: Yeah.
0: It's a badge. And a jar of Marmite that says British Airways 100 years on it.
1: Oh, that's nice.
0: That's very British isn't it?
1: It's very British.
0: What a lovely book.
1: It is lovely, isn't it?
0: I mean, whether you're... I've got a friend. Well, Neil and I share a mutual friend called Graham Seaman, who just loves his flying.
1: Yeah.
0: I'm thinking Christmas.
1: A little present for him, then.
0: Thing is... Sorry, Graham. I hope you're not listening.
1: Hope he is, but not listening at the moment.
0: Yeah, exactly. I've just said to Graham, I hope you're not listening.
2: Oh, if he had a flight with the Red Arrows as well, didn't
0: he? Did, he flew with the Red Arrows.
1: Gosh.
0: But Matt might get him that.
1: Yes.
0: That's a
1: lovely
0: book.
1: Just published.
0: Just published. And David Coulthard, we don't know why...
1: There must be some jolly good reason. He's probably a frequent flyer, I should think.
0: I'm just quickly scan reading his little intro. It's only a small forward.
1: Yeah.
0: David looking very dapper there.
1: Very square-faced, as usual. Bless him.
0: Formula One driver David Coulthard, he forwards it. Yeah. I think he's probably a fan of flights.
1: He probably is. Probably a fan of British Airways, I would think.
0: Yeah, I would imagine so. British Airways in 100 Objects by Al Bridger.
1: Yep.
0: Lovely.
1: Perfect.
0: Thank you, Joe.
1: Thank you.
0: As always, you choose music when you come in. So
1: I
0: what have we got?
1: What have we got tonight? A band called Jelly Roll, who I have to say I'd never heard of before, but really like what they've done. And this is Higher Than Heaven.

0: One of Joe's choice tonight. I like that, Joe.
1: It's good, isn't it?
0: Jelly Roll, that was Higher Than Heaven. Yeah. Nice.
1: It's great, isn't it?
0: Looking
1: at his picture, you wouldn't think he sang like that.
0: He's got tattoos all over the place.
1: Tattoos and piercings.
0: And there's
1: I'm sure he's very nice, really.
0: Well, exactly. Well, if you like that sort of thing, fair enough. Yeah. And on the front cover, you've got a skull with a gold crown on it. And you think to yourself, I mean, is that rocky? Is that the rest of the album rocky? Because that was quite mellow.
1: It's a bit more, rocky than that.
0: Because you would think that's a hard rock album.
1: Yeah, you would.
0: I do like that, though.
1: Yeah.
0: Thank you. Joe's with me tonight from Devices Books. As always, it's a delight when you're in.
1: Thank you.
0: I love it. We've got another track that you've chosen in a sec, but book number two.
1: Book number two is Adulting Made Easy by Mike Rampton.
0: Okay.
1: So this is a bit of a manual for those who aren't quite there with the adulting yet and don't quite know how to do things, which could apply to any age, really.
0: I think we're all there, aren't we?
1: How often should one wash one's bedding or clothes?
0: And when should you?
1: Well, you'll have to read it to find out. When it's dirty, Mark.
0: Okay.
1: When it's dirty. And you could hoover your bed if you want, all that kind of stuff. Places to hoover down behind the fridge, in between the cushions on the sofa. You've got to clean the dividers in your cutlery drawer. I mean, it's all these things that we don't do.
0: I don't, but you're right. I know we are, really. But we're still here. We're still living.
1: We haven't died yet, which is good, yeah. But this is an official Laugh Out Loud guide to navigating the baffling world of being a grown-up.
0: I do like this. And it is a baffling world, isn't it? Brilliant.
1: It is, yeah. So there's lots of things you could read out and one or two that you can't.
0: Yes, probably. Exactly. I'm just going to skip through and see what happens. Yeah. He talks about money matters, because, of course, we all get a bit bored, don't we, with pensions and things like that, but they are important.
1: Yes.
0: Okay, let's just pick this. Hopefully, I'm just going to quickly scan it to make sure I don't get into trouble. Paying priorities in prison. Oh, not all bills are the same. If you don't pay for Netflix, they close your Netflix account. If you don't pay your car insurance, you get a hefty fine. It's true, actually.
1: It is, yep.
0: If you don't pay your mortgage, there are long-lasting ramifications. You can even lose your house. If times are very tight, prioritise. Watching Netflix in a tent is no fun. I like that. Yeah. That's very true.
1: And there was a bit further on somewhere in there about, is it a coincidence that mort in mortgage means death?
0: It does, yeah. Which is why we're often mortgaged to the end, aren't we?
1: Mortgaged to the death, yeah.
0: Here's a question to your doctor. This is under health and hygiene. Does the doctor know I'm lying about how much I drink? You know, when they always ask, how many units? I must admit, I always get confused with the units. I think, well, either that or I just conveniently forget what a unit is. Well, I don't think 300 units a night's a problem.
1: No, it isn't. Apparently. I mean, they probably have some formula, don't they, that they say, if you say this much, they times it by 12 or whatever.
0: So. That's what it is. Anyway, apparently the doctor does know that you're lying. So when I say drink, I don't know what you're talking about, doctor. He knows I'm lying.
1: Yes.
0: Adulting Made Easy by Mike Rampton. I like that. Again, that's a good book just to pick up and just leaf through
1: it
0: from
1: is,
0: time
1: isn't
0: to
1: it?
0: Time,
1: yeah.
0: Isn't it?
1: Yeah.
0: Nice.
1: I mean, there's one thing here which says creative ways to fold fitted sheets, because who really knows how? Has anyone ever known how to fold a fitted sheet?
0: I don't bother.
1: No, I just shove it in the airing cupboard.
0: Well, yeah, I mean, who... now, please don't judge me, but I don't iron my sheets.
1: Oh, no, neither do I.
0: I do wash them.
1: Yes.
0: But I don't iron them.
1: Once a year.
0: Although I did almost fall out with a friend the other week when I was just saying, blah, blah, blah, blah. I said, oh, my auntie, and I love my auntie Lynn. Again, she's not listening, so I'm safe. Who always used to iron my Uncle Dave's socks and pants.
1: Oh.
0: And I said, who does that? And then my friend turned around and said, well, I do. Yeah. We almost fell out.
1: I had a friend who did that.
0: I mean, why?
1: Nuts.
0: Life's too short.
1: Exactly. I was just going to say exactly that.
0: Anyway, we like this. Adulting Made Easy, Mike Rampton.
1: Yeah.
0: Actually, that's a good radio book, isn't it? We can just dip into that. And did you know?
1: Yeah.
0: Okay, Joe, another piece of music from yourself.
1: This is
0: oh, yeah,
1: a new album, debut album from Dan Byrne, and this is called Saviour.

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6: What's the link between this song and the other one I'm just about to play you?

0: What's the link then between Philip Bailey's Chinese Wall and Phil Collins' In the Air Tonight? Hello there, Joanne and Mike again. Let me just find it, what you've just written. Were they both born in the same year? Well, they may have been. I don't know whether they were. Philip Bailey and Phil Collins, I'm not sure. But it's not what I'm looking for. I think it's clue time then. We know it's nothing to do with Easy Lover as such, although Easy Lover did appear on the Chinese Wall album from which the single Walking on the Chinese Wall came from. So it's here's a big clue. Think of more of a back room, maybe even mixing desk type role.
1: Ah, clever. Very clever.
0: Phil Collins, Philip Bailey, Chinese Wall and In the Air Tonight. What is the link? With the chain, you'll realise this as it evolves. Sometimes it could be linked to the artists, maybe the record label, the song, or maybe just something really, really throwaway, like as Al Weber said tonight. Is it because they're both Phils? It could be as easy as that. I will tease you. I will play with your mind in terms of what you, in terms of your knowledge and what you're going to guess on the chain as we go through the summer with our summer competition, the chain. You're just going to have to guess what the link is each week. You just have to, Dave, I don't think you should, delve into my mind to work out what I'm thinking, which maybe isn't a good place. Maybe not. Joe is with me tonight through till 8 o'clock. One more book, we'll do some gigs.
1: This is a lovely book that came in the other day by Julian Height. It's called The Ancient Tree Explorer, and it's the guide to Britain's heritage trees and forests. Well, we have a lot around here, obviously. The section we're in, strangely, is the Cotswolds. But there are probably half a dozen featured in there which are in Savernake. So that's our little bit there. I mean, the trees are absolutely stunning.
0: They are.
1: He's beautiful. Done a couple of books on trees and forests before. He lives in Frome, so he's quite local.
0: Okay.
1: A really nice chap. And we're hoping to get him to the festival next year.
0: That'll be good. Yeah. Julian Height.
1: Height.
0: What a great name.
1: Yeah.
0: Good name for a tree person.
1: Yeah.
0: there's Martinsale, which is between Marlborough and Pusey. And there's some trees here. I've actually picnicked under that tree.
1: Have you indeed?
0: Yes.
1: Gosh.
0: Well, it's Alton Prize View, which is near Pusey as well. Savernake Forest, which is a very famous forest. I wonder whether he mentions the Great Oak. The Big Belly Oak.
1: Yeah, it's in there. So that's there.
0: Yeah, my nieces used to love visiting the Big Belly Oak when they were younger.
1: Some lovely, lovely pictures in there.
0: Oh, gorgeous. So lots of lovely pictures. And
1: old trees.
0: Yeah, and it's cut up into sections.
1: Yes. So I was looking in Wessex and West Country, but no, we're in the Cotswolds.
0: I would have said we were Wessex.
1: Yeah, we're obviously just above it.
0: Yeah. Oh, what a lovely, there's a beautiful picture. I mean, I love trees anyway. I mean, I think you never get an ugly tree, do you?
1: No, no.
0: There's one here in Herefordshire. Croft Castle. Just look how gnarled.
1: That's amazing, isn't it?
0: Massive.
1: It's kind of twisted the bark, isn't it?
0: And that tree's got to be a few hundred years old.
1: Yeah,
0: at the very least.
1: I'd say so, yeah.
0: Yeah. If they could talk...
1: Oh, yes, they could tell some tales.
0: So he's been all around the country,
1: has he? He has, yeah.
0: Britain.
1: There's a little map at the front, and there are little dots on... green dots, obviously, where the trees are. So there's a good scattering. There's mostly in the south, but... quite a few in London as well.
0: Just a question. I don't know, has he been to where that famous tree that was
1: cut down?
0: The sycamore.
1: Is
0: it mentioned in here?
1: I don't know. You'd have to have a look on the map, I think, at the front. That's in Northumberland, wasn't it?
0: It was. It was just near the Lake District, wasn't it? Oh, that way. Yeah.
1: Yes. Yeah.
0: Hadrian's Wall.
1: That's it, Hadrian's Wall. I was trying to think what it was called then.
0: I know, I shouldn't have just thrown that at you. You haven't had a chance to read it properly, but I just wonder whether it might be in there.
1: A missing tree.
0: Although they've managed to take some cuttings from it, haven't they?
1: Yeah.
0: And they're regrowing it, which I think is lovely. Yeah.
1: Yes.
0: Yes, I like this.
1: It's nice, isn't it?
0: The Ancient Tree Explorer, Guide to Britain's Heritage Trees and Forests. By Julian Height. And a signed copy as well.
1: It is a signed copy, yes.
0: Have you only got one?
1: No, I've got several.
0: Okay, so you can pop in tomorrow.
1: He signed them all for me, bless him.
0: Oh, bless him. And you said you might get him in?
1: Yeah, hoping to get him for the festival. He's apparently also composed some music to go with his talk, so that would be interesting.
0: Oh, nice. Tree music.
1: Tree music, yeah.
0: I'm trying to think what that could be. I can only think of one, and it wasn't really a good song. It was Clint Eastwood singing I Talk to the Trees from Paint Your Wagon.
1: I don't remember that one. No.
0: Well, it's not the greatest song.
1: Not memorable, no.
0: Not the greatest song. Talking of good songs, though, what have we got now?
1: Well, I've got an unusual Magnum track, because it's not hugely rocky, and it's called Putting Things in Place.

0: like that. Magnum, yes. One of your favourites.
1: One of my favourite bands, yeah.
0: One of my favourite ice creams.
1: Wonderful.
0: Do you like that? Yeah. Joe's with me from Devizes Books. It's almost over, Joe.
1: No, time goes so quickly.
0: Oh, time flies when you're having fun.
1: Yeah.
0: Thank you for the books today, okay. But you've got some tickets that you're selling gigs
1: yeah,
0: for.
1: Yeah, quick. Or
0: the other way around. You've yeah.
1: got... Whatever. Yeah. Right, we've got John Otway and Wild Willie Barrett. What a pair. On Monday, so just coming up Monday, at the Long Street Blues Clubs, and that is £20. Also Long Street Blues Club, Charlotte McGregor, that's on the 21st of June, that's a Sunday, so that's unusual for them to do a Sunday. One in the future, which people are getting very excited about, is the Blockheads. Now they're going to be playing here in the Corn Exchange on the 11th of December, so put that in your diary.
0: Do you know what, I fancy that.
1: Yeah.
0: I'd love to see them.
1: Yeah,
0: see
1: a lot
0: them.
1: Of people have been coming and saying, have you sold out yet? Not quite, but don't leave it too long. Mm. We also have A Hint of Christmas from Rick Wakeman coming back to see us on the 4th of December. He also has a book coming out, so we'll be doing a book signing with him as well. That's great.
0: Great.
1: I'm taking names for that at the moment, so if you want tickets, let me know.
0: Do you know when you'll be doing the book signing?
1: On the same day, I think, which is the 4th of December, yeah.
0: Which so I guess is Saturday,
1: it's
0: Friday?
1: It's a Friday. It's a Friday, yeah. So yeah.
0: Okay.
1: He'll be signing his books. And then Chris McCausland, the Friday night sold out, but we still have tickets for the Saturday, the 18th of July.
0: That's, of course, the festival.
1: And that's not the festival.
0: No, sorry. It's
1: after
0: not
1: the festival.
0: After the festival. Yeah.
1: But festival, plenty of tickets for some acts still. I'm going to plug Charlotte Philby because she is absolutely gorgeous and you need to come and see her. She's so interesting. Granddaughter, yeah. Great-granddaughter.
0: Granddaughter of Kim Philby.
1: Kim Philby.
0: Yeah, the spy.
1: So, yes, very interesting.
0: And I will be interviewing her.
1: You will, yes. Yeah. And she's lovely. You'll really like her.
0: Yeah, I got that sense. She was on MasterChef, you were telling me.
1: She was, yes. It was a surprise. They had spies on. They were in the War Office. And I thought, I wonder if Charlotte will be on. And she appeared.
0: She was, yeah.
1: Bless her. She was very sweet.
0: She's written some really good books. I'm reading one of them at the moment.
1: Which one are you reading?
0: Her latest one.
1: Lost Girls, is it?
0: No, the two.
1: Kim and...
0: Kim and... Yeah, I can't remember.
1: Edith,
0: that's it.
1: Yes.
0: But I've also got the family one as well, which I'm trying to read, but I'm thinking to myself, I'll read the latest book so I can ask her about that.
1: Yeah.
0: But there'll be lots of things to talk about. Okay. So, yeah, buy tickets. Go and see Joe now. Well, not now. Tomorrow.
1: Tomorrow morning, 9 o'clock.
0: And buy some tickets for the festival and certainly Charlotte Philby, because I'll be there as well and we'll have a good time.
1: Good chat.
0: Yeah. A week on Saturday, that is, at the Town Hall. Joe, thank you as always.
1: Thank you.
0: It's always a delight.
1: Been a pleasure.
0: See you in a month.
1: Indeed,
0: thank you
1: so
0: very much. The best bookshop in the world, remember?
1: Thank you.
0: Joe. We're playing at the Chain tonight, a new competition for the summer season of course, the Early Late Show. Two songs, Walking on the Chinese Wall and Phil Collins in the air tonight. Philip Bailey, Phil Collins. What is the link?
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4: Sky News Centre at 8, the Prime Minister insists the country must choose unity and progress over division and hatred. Sir Keir Starmer's revealed he was humbled to meet the parents of Henry Novak in Downing Street. Earlier, he accused Elon Musk of trying to whip up division in the UK as the murdered teenage student lay dying in handcuffs. Our chief political correspondent John Craig says the PM gave a pledge.
5: He said Henry deserves a legacy that goes beyond this awful tragedy. I'm committed to making that happen. He said, I'm determined that we do everything in our power to prevent other families from suffering such a devastating loss.
4: A driver starting at least 30 years in jail for running over and murdering a teenage pedestrian in Sheffield. 21-year-old Zulkarnain Ahmed was trying to target e-bike and moped riders. It's been revealed Britain's only female Royal Navy commando died in yesterday's military helicopter crash in Devon. Lieutenant Lily Mae Fisher was among three people killed when the Merlin MK4 came down during the early morning training exercise. England's exams regulator says it's closely monitoring the marking of an A-level maths paper. More than 15,000 people have signed a petition in 24 hours demanding a review. Liverpool have just confirmed former Bournemouth manager Andoni Iraola as the club's new head coach. He signed a two-year contract to take over at Anfield after Arne Slot was sacked at the weekend. Speaking ahead of the announcement, former Liverpool player John Barnes called for patience.
6: The manager coming in is coming into a good club with good players, with good attitudes, so hopefully it'll turn around. But once again, if it doesn't happen straight away, I'm urging the fans... Forget about let's change the manager again and again and again, because we've seen that at Manchester United and Arsenal for years, and we do not want to go down that route.
4: And England's cricketers have recovered from a dismal start on a rain-interrupted day one of the first test against New Zealand. The hosts were bowled out for 140 at Lord's before leaving the tourists on 61 for 6 in reply at the close. That's the latest. I'm Cam Hall.
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0: And our new competition for the summer season of the Early Late Show, The Chain. Tell I'm excited. So what is the link between Phil Collins in the Air Tonight and Philip Bailey's Walking on the Chinese Wall? I'd like to say hello to my old mucker, Mr. Mark Barnes. Hello, mate. He says, hello, Mr. Jones. Is the link in The Chain both Phil's percussionists? It's good, but it's not what I'm looking for, my friend. Hello to Joanna Murphy and also Mike, Joanna Murphy. Did I forget to mention you earlier, Mike? I don't know. I think I may have put the dog over you. Sorry. But we all know that the dog is king, don't we? You've got it right. Well done. Craig has got it right. Well done, Craig. I'd expect nothing else. And well done to having a go at least to Al Weber and Stevie B and Duffy. Duffy says, is it anything to do with In the Air Tonight? No, nothing to do with Walking in the Air Tonight. So, if you said that the album The Chinese Wall by Philip Bailey, which includes the track Easy Lover, a lot of people were going down the Easy Lover track, sort of like angle. Easy Lover is on the album The Chinese Wall by Philip Bailey. If you said that Phil Collins produce said album, go to the top of the Jonesy class, because you'll be right. And that's the answer to The Chain tonight. That went quite well, I think. We'll have another Chain next week on The Early Late Show, as The Early Late Show enters

0: Phil Collins in the air tonight. And before that, Philip Bailey walking on the Chinese Wall. What was the link on the new competition, The Chain? Well, the link I was looking for was that Phil Collins produced the album The Chinese Wall, from which Walking on the Chinese Wall came from. Also, Easy Lover did as well. Let's hello to Rachel. She says, Mark, is the connection that Phil Collins drummed on both tracks as well as produced the Chinese Wall album? I don't know about the drumming. I know he did on, obviously, his own track. But you were right. He produced the Chinese Wall. So well done to Rachel. You're in the hat as well. To win nothing, Rachel, because there's no budget on this show. It all goes to Barnsley on breakfast. Well done to Rachel, well done to Craig, and well done to Joanne and Mike and Murphy the dog for getting it right tonight. It was to do with the production of the Chinese Wall album. We'll have another link on another chain next week on the Early Late Show.
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0: It's a nice evening. I'm just looking out the skylight here. Blue sky, lovely. Not that warm for the time of year. I mean, we're into summer now. Overnight low 9 Celsius, but no more rain tonight. However, rain tomorrow morning, a little bit of showery stuff around, and then it's going to get more persistent throughout the day. But then, guess what? It will stop, and there'll be lots of sunshine and bright spells as well. As I say, rainbow weather. Look out for the rainbows. But feeling cool for June. Top temperature tomorrow, only 17 Celsius, compared to the 300 degrees that we had last week. The outlook for the weekend, the all-important weekend weather. A little bit windy around on Saturday and possible showers. But that rain will clear, which is good news because we're down at the wharf on Saturday afternoon. Come down and see us alongside the canal. So Saturday will pick up. Sunday mainly dry, but then wet Sunday night. What do the Met Office say? They say it's changeable. Yeah, changeable. Hello, it's Jonesy with you through till nine. It's the Early Late Show into the summer season now. You dancing? You asking? I'm dancing. The end of show smoochie tonight is a... I almost gave it away. Is a soap opera hit. That's just before nine. Al Weber reckons it's from Thornbirds. Nice try, Al. It's not. It's more of a corny soap from way back when. Because we're in the summer season of the Early Late Show, we've got summer hits right the way through summer on Glovebox Classics. Talking about Al Weber, we've got his request, another new tune. We're going Chinese and Icelandic tonight. Nice mix. And we'll dip into the very busy Devices diary. But next, we've got the After 880s. Taking you back to a top 10 singles chart from this week in an 80s year. That's next.

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the After Eight 80s. The top 10 singles chart from this week, commencing the 30th of May, 1982. At number 10, a little piece, Nicole, the Eurovision Song Contest winner of that year, down from number 1, a former number 1. And number 9, I Won't Let You Down, that's PhD. On the Way Up, Hungry Like the Wolf, Duran Duran. At number 7, Mama Used to Say, that's Junior, up 2. At number 6, On the Way Down, Tight Fit and Fantasy Island. At number 5, The Look of Love, ABC, up 5 places from last week's 6. At number 4, Only You, On the Way Down, 1 from last week's 3, Yazoo. Top 3, at 3, Torch by Soft Cell, up 13 places from last week's 16. And number 2, Goody Two Shoes, Adam Ant. That would be, by the way, next week's number 1. And at number 1 for the second of 2 weeks, great song, great band, Madness and House of Fun. And that's your top 10 singles chart, week commencing the 30th of May 1982. Yes, it only seems like yesterday. So let's have a look at the top 10 then. Duran Duran up 4 places from last week's 12 to this week's number 8. We'll play that. And the highest climber in this week's top 10, the great Mark Almond, David Ball, Soft Cell, at number 3, and Torch. It's the After Eight 80s.

0: Between now and 10 o'clock, as always, our mystery hour this morning returns. Between 9 and 10, hits and headlines from a year gone by.
1: Yes, he wakes me up.
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1: Mornings are much better with old Bouncy.
0: A very, very good morning. 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
5: 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Robert's on stage from 7:30 with his band. He's an acclaimed British singer-songwriter known for his rich, soulful voice and emotionally resonant songs. He's very good. You can get tickets from Ticket Source or pop in to see Joe at Devizes Books. Tickets £17.50 each. If you fancy some cracking music tomorrow night here at the Corn Exchange, 7:30 kickoff. We are live from the Wharf on Saturday afternoon from about 2 o'clock in the afternoon. The Kennet and Avon Trust at the Wharf are celebrating 75 years from 2 till 6. This coming Saturday, the 6th of June. Pop along, say hello to us here at Fantasy Radio. Also, there'll be a celebration of the community with live music, tea and cake. Oh, you had me at cake. Beer. You had me at beer. A wine tent. You had me. Oh, okay. A canal art display, a pizza wagon, community stalls, a tombola and a raffle. Plus, you can visit the K&A Museum and take free taster boat rides as well. Boat rides for free. What about that? And also, you've got your favourite radio station down there as well. Yeah, myself, Tom, and also Dr. Provis down at the Wharf this coming Saturday. So if you're popping along, pop in and say hello, won't you? Al Weber, friend of the station, friend of the show. We've got his request next. A Chinese Icelandic, very talented young lady coming up after Third World.

0: Great song for the summer, Third World, Now That We Found Love. Talking of summer songs, Glovebox Classics, it's got its shorts on for the summer. Two summer hits coming up very soon. But next, Al Weber, friend of the station, friend of the show, his request.
1: 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Every Monday, we pick a different letter and all the artists will begin with that letter. So what's your favourite? Will it be ABBA? ZZ Top. 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
0: Jonesy with you till 9. It's the early late show. At 9 o'clock tonight, Fantasy Favourites. And at 11, it's the gorgeous Helen Mason with the Love Train. Talking about gorgeous people, hello Al. Al Weber, friend of the station, friend of the show. He'll appreciate that, he'll appreciate that. Another request from him. Tonight, a Chinese Icelandic young lady. He starts his correspondence by saying, Mark, my 13-year-old granddaughter shared a track with me which immediately resonated. When you think of the junk they listen to, for her to recognise music is pure joy. No wonder the bio of the artist reveals she is a classically trained cellist. For a start, when I fired the track to a fellow villager who, if you can believe it, is older than me, what? I'm only joking. He immediately bought the source on CD. He loaned it to me. On a second play though, through, I've also ordered it. Yeah, on a second play through, he's ordered it. Oh wow. And a radio presenter joined the fan club by also purchasing it. Anyway, here's Chinese Icelandic Laufey with, in my opinion, the truly delightful From the Start.

0: Love it. Al Weber, thank you very much. Laufey, if you want to find out more, you spell it L-A-U-F-E-Y. Laufey, and from the start.
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0: Stand by. We've got the end of show smoochie coming up soon. A love song to end the show tonight. Now, I've been giving you a teaser saying it's a soap opera hit. Hello, Angie. She says, Mark, it's got to be Kylie and Jason, especially for you. It's not. Okay, let me give you another clue. It's not really a competition, but I quite like this. Let's play along. What could it be? Think of wobbly sets and a big soap opera, homegrown, from the 1970s. It ran until the 80s, but the 70s it was like top of the charts when it came to listeners and, well, to viewers, should I say, because it's on the telly. And it's not Coronation Street. Think wobbly sets. We've got a hit song from said soap opera to come on the end of show smoochie. And as you know now, we're into the summer season of the Early Late Show, which means I'm actually wearing a T-shirt and will be the same T-shirt for the next 3 months. I won't wash. Just don't get too near to me. And that means that Glovebox Classics will feature summer songs between now and the end of summer, whenever that be. And the first two tonight, although I say it myself, I think I've chosen well. Danny Wilson and the Second Summer of Love, and Casey and the Sunshine Band and Give It Up. Very summery. In fact, this Spanish Flea theme by Herb Alpert is quite summery in itself, isn't it? It is. See, people say this show's thrown together. It is.
1: Glovebox Classics with Jonesy.

0: Summer Glove Box Classics. What's your take us through to the end of the summer? Danny Wilson from the 90s, Second Summer of Love. And then from 1983, big number one for KC and the Sunshine Band, Give It Up.
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0: Mark here tomorrow, basically doing my slot, but on a Friday. Don't get too confused. We've got new music on Fantasy just to come up in a minute, but our end-of-show smoochie tonight isn't Especially For You by Kylie and Jason. The clue, it's not really a competition, but hey, we're turning it into one. The clue tonight is it's from a soap opera hit. But think of the soap operas with very wobbly sets. Alan's just given me a ring. Hello, Alan. I haven't got time for your request tonight, my friend, but thank you for calling anyway. He's got it right. Any idea what soap I'm talking about? In 3 minutes from now, you'll know.

Oh, new music on Fantasy. Love that. Sounds a little bit like Duffy, which is a compliment, by the way. Loose Saints and Love Bites Back. English singer-songwriter. So the end of show Smoochie tonight is from Crossroads. Kate Robbins, actress and singer, starred in Crossroads in the 80s. And her character, which was also called Kate, was a singer. And she sang More Than In Love on Crossroads, and it got to number 2 in the 1981 top 10. And I'll leave you with the end of show Smoochie tonight, courtesy of Crossroads, and moreover, Kate Robbins and More Than In Love. Take care, I'll catch you next Thursday at 7 for another early late show. Night night.

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5: From the Sky News Centre at 9, Sir Keir Starmer's promised to right the wrongs in Henry Novak's murder as he met the student's family in Downing Street. Earlier, the Prime Minister accused Elon Musk of trying to whip up division after police in Southampton handcuffed the 18-year-old when his killer falsely accused him of racism. Tory leader Kemi Badenoch wants cross-party work towards solutions.
6: The only people who should gain now are young people across our country whose safety we're all concerned about. Trust in the police being improved and the family getting closure and a meaningful outcome after the loss of Henry's life.
5: A driver who ran over and murdered a 16-year-old pedestrian in Sheffield has been sentenced to at least 30 years in prison. Zulkarnain Ahmed, who's 21, was targeting e-bike riders a year ago today. Volodymyr Zelensky's proposed a face-to-face meeting with Vladimir Putin in an open letter taunting Russia over the conflict. Ukraine's leader cited drone strikes, inflation and petrol shortages as evidence of more negative consequences for Moscow. Scotland's First Minister has angrily rejected growing calls for a Holyrood probe into Peter Murrell's embezzlement of SNP funds. The party's planning action to recoup more than £400,000 he stole. Liverpool have appointed Andoni Iraola as their new head coach. The former Bournemouth boss has agreed a two-year contract at the Premier League club, succeeding Arne Slot. Speaking to LFC TV, Iraola says he's really excited.
7: Obviously, you know about Liverpool. You know that it's a big club, a massive club, one of the biggest in the world. But feeling inside, you know, and understanding a little bit more of this club, and I always thought it's a special club.
5: And Ollie Robinson started his international return with four wickets to lead England's recovery on day one of the first test against New Zealand. The hosts were bowled out for 140 at Lord's, but reduced their opponents to 61 for 6 by the close. That's the latest. I'm Cam Hall.
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0: know what? I could do a hearing some good old tunes. You know, songs everybody knows the words to. Wonder what's being played on the radio at the moment.
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0: Hey, it's Barnsley. I like Barnsley. I've been listening to him on the radio for years, but I don't want to hear new songs today. If only I had a time machine, I could go back and hear all those songs I used to listen to years ago again.
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2: You realise that what I'm about to do is going to be appallingly dangerous.
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2: 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You see?
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0: 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And the flares don't look very good either. Hang on a minute. That was Barnsley. 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

0: Pete, every Saturday for over a decade, we have done the Saturday Segway, and I think it's high time we made some improvements.
1: Yes, dear. Hang on. We feature local businesses, we've got guests, outside broadcasts, quizzes, prizes. We tell the listeners what's going on, where to go, we play great music. What more do you want?
0: Attitude.
1: Oh, I got that.
0: Yes, and that's the problem. You've got it in abundance. And I think we should go to Relate and discuss your charm persona.
1: Don't have one.
0: Precisely. Don't you dare press that mute button.
1: Well, hopefully she'll have calmed down by Saturday. So join Fantasy's answer to Shrek and Fiona, Pete and Les, on the Saturday Segway, 10 o'clock till 1 p.m.

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4: From the Sky News Centre at 10. Sir Keir Starmer insists the country must choose unity and progress over division and hatred. The Prime Minister's issued the comment after revealing he was humbled to meet the parents of murdered handcuffed teenager Henry Novak in Downing Street. He says the 18-year-old deserves a legacy that goes beyond this awful tragedy. A driver who hit and killed a teenage boy while targeting e-bike riders has been jailed for life with a minimum of 30 years. Zulkamin Ahmed was driving down the wrong side of the road when he struck a 16-year-old pedestrian in Darnall in Sheffield last June. The 21-year-old was found guilty of murder. This was him being questioned in police custody.
5: Now, I actually suspect that you don't know Abdullah, but yet he's been killed by your car. Why?
6: No comment.
5: Has he done anything to deserve that?
6: No comment.
5: And why is he dead?
6: No comment.
4: Volodymyr Zelensky has written an open letter taunting his Russian counterpart about the war in Ukraine. He's proposing a face-to-face meeting between him and President Putin. The SNP's confirmed it's going to try and claw back more than £400,000 stolen by its former chief executive. Peter Murrell spent the money on luxury goods, including a motorhome, two cars, video games and a £24 egg poacher. He'll be sentenced later this month. During First Minister's questions, John Swinney angrily rejected growing calls for a probe by MSPs.
7: There can be no higher and more forensic investigation than a police investigation, and I therefore do not support the establishment of a parliamentary inquiry, because we've had an investigation and it convicted somebody for embezzling from my party's funds.
4: England's exams regulator says it's closely monitoring the marking of an A-level maths paper. More than 15,000 people have signed a petition in 24 hours demanding a review. And ex-Bournemouth manager Andoni Areola has taken over as Liverpool's head coach. That's the latest. I'm Daisy Steele.
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And maybe one or two you hoped you'd never hear again. 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
5: 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From the Sky News Centre at 11. Keir Starmer's promised to right the wrongs in Henry Novak's murder as he met the student's family in Downing Street. Earlier, the Prime Minister accused Elon Musk of trying to whip up division after police in Southampton handcuffed the 18-year-old when his killer falsely accused him of racism. Tory leader Kemi Badenoch wants cross-party work towards solutions.
6: The only people who should gain now are young people across our country whose safety we're all concerned about. Trust in the police being improved and the family getting closure and a meaningful outcome after the loss of Henry's life.
5: A driver who ran over and murdered a 16-year-old pedestrian in Sheffield has been sentenced to at least 30 years in prison. Zulkarnain Ahmed, who's 21, was targeting e-bike and moped riders a year ago today. Volodymyr Zelensky has proposed a face-to-face meeting with Vladimir Putin in an open letter, taunting Russia over the conflict. Ukraine's leader cited drone strikes, inflation and petrol shortages as evidence of more and more negative consequences for Moscow. Scotland's First Minister has angrily rejected growing calls for a Holyrood probe into Peter Murrell's embezzlement of SNP funds. The party's planning action to recoup more than £400,000 that he stole. In sport, Ollie Robinson's inspired a comeback from England's cricketers at the end of a dramatic day one of the first test against New Zealand. The recalled bowler took three wickets in his opening over at Lord's as the tourist closed on 661 for six in reply to 140 all out. Robinson says it's been a remarkable day.
7: When we looked at the pitch this morning, it looked like it was going to play a lot better than it did. They obviously bowled really well this morning against us, and we sort of knew that we had to follow suit, and to get, what were they, six down there at the end, it was great effort from everyone.
5: And Liverpool have confirmed the appointment of Andoni Iraola as the Premier League club's new head coach. That's the latest. I'm Daisy Steele.
1: 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What better way to spend the last of your Thursday than sitting back, relaxing and enjoying the very best love songs here on Fantasy Radio with me, Helen Mason. 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

0: radio. I can't speak. What a relief for everybody. Fantasy Radio. On Sunday. She's got two, and I could have popped round and borrowed one.
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Well, I think we've most definitely enjoyed some fine love songs tonight here on the Love Train on Fantasy Radio. Now, tomorrow, Friday's Love Train will start at 11 o'clock. 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
4: Sky News Centre at midnight. The Prime Minister's calling on the country to choose unity and progress over division and hatred following Henry Novak's murder. The 18-year-old died in police handcuffs, falsely accused of racism by his Sikh killer in Southampton in December. The incident sparked violent protests. Sir Keir Starmer says he was profoundly humbled to meet the teenager's parents at Downing Street yesterday. Ahead of that private meeting, he had this message.
5: This is a tragic case. We have to start with Henry. We really need to listen to Henry's family because they're asking us, as politicians, as leaders, not to use his case to whip up division, not to cause disturbances.
4: A driver's starting at least 30 years in jail for running over and murdering a teenage pedestrian. 21-year-old Zulkarnain Ahmed was trying to target e-bike and moped riders when he sped into his victim down the wrong side of the road in Sheffield. Volodymyr Zelensky has written an open letter taunting his Russian counterpart about the war in Ukraine. He's proposing a face-to-face meeting between him and President Putin. The SNP's confirmed it's going to try and claw back more than £400,000 stolen by its former chief executive. Peter Morrill spent the money on luxury goods, including a motorhome, two cars, video games and a £24 egg poacher. During First Minister's questions, John Swinney angrily rejected growing calls for a probe by MSPs.
6: There can be no higher and more forensic investigation than a police investigation, and I therefore do not support the establishment of a parliamentary inquiry because we've had an investigation and it convicted somebody for embezzling from my party's funds.
4: Andy Burnham says he'll challenge Sir Keir Starmer for the Labour leadership if he wins the Makerfield by-election. Hitting back at Mr Burnham, Downing Street said the process for challenging the Labour leader has not been triggered. And the former Prince Andrew has been photographed with a large bruise on his face. The disgraced royal was pictured driving near his home in Norfolk. That's the latest. I'm Daisy Steele.

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4: Sky News Centre at 1. Sir Keir Starmer's promising to right the wrongs of Henry Novak's murder. The Prime Minister's met the teenager's family in Downing Street and says he deserves a legacy that goes beyond this awful tragedy. The 18-year-old student died in handcuffs in Southampton in December after his killer falsely accused him of racism. Tory leader Kemi Badenoch also held talks with his parents yesterday.
5: Henry's last moments should not have gone the way that they did. One of the things that they said is that they would like to see the whole country coming together, cross-party support, across religions as well, everyone collaborating to make our streets and our country safer for our young people.
4: Andy Burnham says he'd enter a Labour leadership contest if one were triggered, becoming the first senior Labour figure to publicly suggest challenging Sir Keir Starmer. Downing Street insists no leadership challenge is underway, saying the Prime Minister won't walk away from the mandate he was given by voters 2 years ago. The Kremlin says it'll brief Vladimir Putin on an offer of face-to-face peace talks from Ukraine's leader. Volodymyr Zelensky also claims Russians are becoming less comfortable with the war as drone attacks increase and prices continue to rise. It's emerged Andrew Mountbatten Windsor received a private income from subletting three properties on his Royal Lodge estate while paying little rent for more than 20 years. A National Audit Office report says the arrangement was permitted under his lease, although it doesn't reveal how much he earned. Our Royal correspondent Laura Bundock says the report also includes details about his daughters.
6: The king pays for Andrew's daughters to have homes in royal palaces. Neither are working royals. Their rent, which is already reduced because the accommodation's inside security cordons, is based on years-old market valuations.
4: It comes as the former prince has been photographed with a large bruise on his face while driving near his Norfolk home. That's the latest. I'm Daisy Steele.